0: connecting you with your community. 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
1: Stardate August 16th. The Artemis II astronauts got to see something that only 24 other people have seen with their own eyes, the far side of the moon. As they looped behind the moon, the astronauts

0: Robots could see almost the entire hemisphere that remains hidden from those of us on Earth. The moon is locked so that one hemisphere always faces our planet, a result of the same process that creates ocean tides. We didn't get our first glimpse of the far side until 1959, when a Soviet probe snapped a picture. The two lunar hemispheres look different. While dark volcanic plains cover about a third of the near side, they cover just 1% of the far side. The far side is more heavily cratered, and the crust on the far side is thicker. That could be the result of a gentle splat by a smaller moon when the moon was young. The far side often is called the dark side of the moon. Dark as in unknown or unseen. It actually receives just as much sunlight as the near side does. But the nights are darker there. From the near side, Earth is in view most of the time, brightening the nights. But Earth is never seen from the far side. So the nights are illuminated only by the stars, making the dark side of the moon a really good spot for stargazing. The crescent moon is low in the west in early evening. The planet Venus, the evening star, is close to its right. And the star Spica is even closer above the moon. You can find out more about the moon in Stardate magazine. 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
1: I'm Samantha Smith with your Sunday evening forecast. Tonight we'll have a clear sky and a low near 77 degrees. For your Monday, you can expect sunshine and a high near 104. Heat index values will read as high as 109.

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1: 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The richness of the egg yolks, the sweetness of the sugar, and the depth and warmth of the Marsala wine come together in a symphony of flavors that is absolutely irresistible. 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Yes, it does require a bit of whisking, which is a great arm workout, and a careful eye to ensure the mixture doesn't overcook. But once you've mastered this process, you will be rewarded with a dessert that's not only delicious, but also impressive to serve. There's something soothing about the rhythmic whisking and the transformation of simple ingredients into a luxurious dessert that is truly magical. It's a culinary experience that engages all of your senses. Each spoonful of Zabaglione is a moment of pure bliss. So why not add a touch of Italian elegance to your next meal? Give Zabaglione a try. It's a delightful culinary journey that will leave you and your guests craving for more. Get my Zabaglione recipe along with my cooking tips for making this luscious dessert on my website, lifeatthetable.com. I'm Chef Sandra Lewis with Life at the Table. 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
2: For your Sunday evening, you can expect a clear sky and a low near 77 degrees.

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9: I'm Samantha Smith with your Sunday evening forecast. Tonight we'll have a clear sky and a low near 77 degrees. For your Monday, you can expect sunshine and a high near 104. Heat index values will read as high as 109.

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Historic Mesquite is honoring America's 250th with their Threads of Memory exhibit. You'll be able to explore how different Mesquite families and neighbors have celebrated, remembered, and connected to America's story over the years. The exhibit

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1: From the Switch Energy Alliance, this is Earth Date. In 1985, a passenger jet landing at DFW Airport was forced to the ground by an unusual downward blast of wind called a downburst. The plane struck cars on the highway and a water tank, then crashed on the airfield, killing more than 100 people. It was the third such fatal crash in a decade, so the FAA set out to invent a new warning system for these dangerous wind events. A downburst is a sinking column of air within a thundercloud that accelerates toward Earth, reaching speeds over 100 miles an hour. When it strikes the ground, it blasts out in all directions, like a mammoth version of water splashing in a sink. These winds are strongest just 10 to 30 feet from the ground and travel horizontally outward in all directions. They can fell trees like a tornado's whirling winds, but they all fall in the same direction, like dominoes. For aviation, the first step was training pilots to look for visual signs, expanding rings of dust on the ground below, or sharply defined shafts of intense rain. Technologically, things were more complex. Vulnerable airports installed a network of wind sensors, as well as advanced Doppler radar that could track wind speeds, all fed into an early alert system. By 1994, 46 high-traffic airports had installed these systems. They haven't had a single downburst accident since, and technology continues to improve. A triumph of aviation safety. I'm Scott Tinker.
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3: For your Sunday evening, you can expect a clear sky and a low near 77 degrees.

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1: Now here's a look at what's going on in and around the community on the Community Calendar on 88.5. The city of Balk Springs is rolling out the red carpet for senior prom. Not that senior prom. No, it's anyone who is at least 50 years old. That kind of senior prom. They're going to have an evening full of fun planned at the Civic Center coming up this Friday, including a three-course meal, a live DJ, dancing, photo ops, and an hour of bingo with great prizes. Tickets are only $15, but on sale only through tomorrow. Check out our community calendar for more information. The annual Addressing Mesquite Day is scheduled for Saturday, October 3rd, and volunteer registration is now open. Groups and organizations will be assigned a house or yard project to assist a local resident that is in need. You can sign up through this Friday. And lastly, you still have a chance to enjoy a night of music in downtown Mesquite. The Off the Rails concert series is every Saturday night through August. That's still going on in conjunction with the Downtown Mesquite Market. The next concert will be this Saturday, August 22nd, featuring Alpha Dogs, Dallas's premier power pop trio. Along with their mix of classic rock, R&B, and roots music, should be a good time. They're going to be performing at Front Street Station from 7 till 9.

0: 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For the Community Calendar, I'm Chris Frazee.
1: I'm Samantha Smith with your Sunday evening forecast. Tonight we'll have a clear sky and a low near 77 degrees. For your Monday, you can expect sunshine and a high near 104. Heat index values will read as high as 109.

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1: Teacher Lauren Johnson returned all the graded essays but one. 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

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Mesquite ISD invites area realtors to sign up for their Realtor Connection email list. 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
1: 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Driver or passenger, front seat or back, state law requires everyone in the vehicle to be buckled up. Not buckling up could cost you up to $200 in court costs and fines, or even worse, it could cost you your life. I'm Officer Lopez, and these tips were brought to you by your Mesquite Police Department's Crime Prevention Unit.
2: For your Sunday evening, you can expect a clear sky and a low near 77 degrees.

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0: KEOM, a voice for our community and a sound for the ages. The 13th annual Lakeside AmBucks Charity Golf Tournament is scheduled for Monday, September 28th, and registration is open. In addition to a day of golf for a great cause, registration includes a Whataburger lunch, a putting contest, special presentations, prizes, an auction, and dinner. You can register as an individual or as a team, but be sure to do it fast because spots will fill up quickly. We will have the link to registration and more information on our community calendar page of our website, keom.fm.
1: Exploring science and the sea. Unicorns graze among many of the world's coral reefs, but instead of the graceful animals of mythology, they look more like cartoon characters. Their horns can be long, short, or even round and fat. And some have no horn at all. These creatures are unicorn fish. Biologists have identified about 20 species of them. They're a type of surgeon fish, named for some scalpel-sharp spikes where the body and tail join. The adults of most species range from about 1 to 2 feet in length. Unicorn fish are found in tropical waters in much of the Indian and Pacific Oceans, from the east coast of Africa to Hawaii. They generally live on coral reefs. Many of them eat algae, sometimes scraping it off the coral. Others eat tiny marine creatures. They feed during the day, then hide in cracks and cubbyholes in the coral at night. Most unicorn fish are bright and colorful, and many have prominent stripes or other patterns. What sets them apart, though, are the horns, which are found in about half of the unicorn fish species. The horns come in a variety of shapes and sizes. In some species, both males and females have horns. But in a few, it's only the males. The guys may use the horns to attract mates. In some species, the males can change the color of both the horn and other parts of the body, making the horn stand out. Perhaps a signal that he's a strong mate. The males may also use the horns to chase off competition, protecting their own little patch of the reef. For the University of Texas Marine Science Institute at Port Aransas, I'm Holly Brawley.
2: I'm Samantha Smith with your Sunday evening forecast. Tonight we'll have a clear sky and a low near 77 degrees. For your Monday, you can expect sunshine and a high near 104. Heat index values will read as high as 109.

0: 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The Credit Union of Texas Charitable Foundation is holding a raffle for a brand new 2026 Lexus NX 350 Hybrid. Tickets are $25 each or $20 each if you buy at least five. This is a unique raffle because the organization even covers the cost of the taxes for the winner. 100% of the proceeds go back to the nonprofits they support in assisting domestic violence victims, children's advocacy, food insecurity, homelessness, and supporting people with special needs. Tickets are on sale until noon on Monday, September 21st, and the drawing will be held at 12:30. We have the link to get your tickets linked on the KEOM community calendar. 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
1: 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I'm Dr. David Neisel.
2: And I'm Dr. Norbert Herzog. While Dave and I both want to age well, we don't know how much is out of our hands or how much damage has already been done.
1: We'll discuss two studies on brain health to show how you can improve it, but only up to a point. The first study links our brain health to the health of our blood vessels.
2: The study followed nearly 8,000 people for 30 years to see how much their risk for dementia at age 80 was determined by diabetes, high blood pressure, and smoking.
1: They found that 20% of that risk could be linked to how healthy people were in their 40s and 50s, and 40% of the risk came from those in their 60s and 70s.
2: This means that 20 to 40% of dementia cases by the age of 80 had to do with the state of their vascular health earlier in life, which should motivate us to be more aware of our health.
1: The second study focused on the brains of people known as superagers. Even though they're 80 years old, their memories resemble people 3 decades younger. I definitely want to be a superager.
2: I'm not sure that's one we get to control. Superagers have a different brain, the key being that they retain the ability to regrow neurons. For years, we had thought this wasn't possible for adults.
1: Autopsies of superagers who donated their bodies showed that in the hippocampus, new neurons were being made, remarkably up to 2.5 times more than even young adults.
2: We don't know why they have this regenerative capacity, but could it help restore brain health for those with dementia? We hope so.
3: We are Drs. David Neisel and Norbert Herzog at UTMB and Quinnipiac University, where biomedical discovery shaped the future of medicine. 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
4: For your Sunday evening, you can expect a clear sky and a low near 77 degrees.

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1: Imagine a disease that affects more than 10 million Americans. More than AIDS, Parkinson's, ALS, MS, and muscular dystrophy combined. Yet few know its name. Some years ago, my mom was diagnosed with breast cancer. And after surgery, she developed lymphedema, LE, a cruel and chronic disease affecting 10 million Americans that occurs when the lymphatic system is compromised, leaving one with a lifetime of severe swelling and pain. What we found out later is its severity might have been lessened or possibly even prevented if only we were better informed. 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
2: Family, friends, and fun.

0: 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Enjoy a night of music in downtown Mesquite. The Off the Rails concert series is every Saturday night through August in conjunction with the downtown Mesquite Market. The next concert will be this Saturday, August 22nd, featuring Alpha Dogs, Dallas's premier power pop trio, with their mix of classic rock, R&B, and roots music. They'll perform at the Front Street Station from 7 to 9. This is free to attend. 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
2: I'm Samantha Smith with your Sunday evening forecast. Tonight we'll have a clear sky and a low near 77 degrees. For your Monday, you can expect sunshine and a high near 104. Heat index values will read as high as 109.

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0: in a robbery. He laid awake one night and imagined a place where good would always defeat evil, every wrong made right. He imagined a world of truth, justice, and the American way. Through his loss, Jerry Siegel imagined a new hero. His imagination created Superman. Imagination. 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
1: Maybe he was born with his witty humor.
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3: For your Sunday evening, you can expect a clear sky and a low near 77 degrees. 80.

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1: Now here's a look at what's going on in and around the community on the Community Calendar on 88.5. The city of Box Springs is rolling out the red carpet for senior prom. Not that senior prom. No, it's anyone who is at least 50 years old. That kind of senior prom. They're going to have an evening full of fun planned at the Civic Center coming up this Friday, including a three-course meal, a live DJ, dancing, photo ops, and an hour of bingo with great prizes. Tickets are only $15 and only on sale through the end of today. The annual Addressing Mesquite Day is scheduled for Saturday, October 3rd, and volunteer registration is now open. Groups and organizations will be assigned a house or yard project to assist a local resident that is in need. You can sign up through this Friday. And lastly, you still have a chance to enjoy a night of music in downtown Mesquite. The Off the Rails concert series is every Saturday night through August. That's still going on in conjunction with the downtown Mesquite Market. The next concert will be this Saturday, August 22nd, featuring Alpha Dogs, Dallas's premier power pop trio. Along with their mix of classic rock, R&B, and roots music, should be a good time. They're going to be performing at Front Street Station from 7 till 9. And of course, it's free to attend, but you might want to bring your own chair. You can find details for this and other things going on in the community on the KEOM Community Calendar on our website, keom.fm. For the Community Calendar, I'm Chris Frazee.

0: Music, memories, and more here on 88.5 FM KEOM. This year's Keep Mesquite Beautiful Butterfly Ball is coming up on Saturday, September 12th at the Mesquite Convention Center. 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
1: 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Reduce speed to 5 miles per hour on roadways when posted speed limits of 25 miles per hour or less. The state's Move Over or Slow Down law was first passed in 2003 and applied to law enforcement, fire, and emergency medical service vehicles. The Texas legislature has since extended the law's protections to include TxDOT vehicles, tow trucks, and utility service vehicles. I'm Officer Lopez, and these tips were brought to you by your Mesquite Police Department's Crime Prevention Unit.

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1: Remember that song by that band? 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What movie was that a quote from? 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
1: 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Chef Sandra Lewis serves up a delicious blend of tips, tricks, and techniques in the kitchen that are easy to follow. It brightens my day to hear her personal stories about family and food. I've been inspired to savor all my moments and bring them to the table to share with my family. If you're looking for new recipes, new ingredients, and new ideas that can turn even a routine meal into something you can savor with your family, tune in to A Savory Moment here on KEOM every Friday at 6:45 in the morning, 3:45 in the afternoon, or 6:45 in the evening. It's all about quality time at the table because, as Chef Sandra says, that's where life happens.

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2: Gluten sensitivity has become a high-profile condition in the past few years. Dr. Daniel Leffler from the Celiac Center at Beth Israel Deaconess Medical Center in Boston says a diagnosis is not simple.
3: You know, it's not always easy to tell, especially if we include in the gluten sensitivity spectrum celiac disease itself. For celiac disease alone, the symptoms can be very variable. They can include everything from a rash on your skin to anemia to fatigue to chronic GI symptoms. For gluten sensitivity as well, the symptoms can be very different. They can be fatigue for one person, headaches for another, gastrointestinal symptoms for someone else. So gluten sensitivity and celiac disease can really cover a lot of different potential chronic complaints people have. But it should be something that's bothering you, something that's active going on. There isn't any evidence that people who are feeling fine will feel better after removing gluten from the diet.
2: With Checkup on Health, I'm Chris Whitting. 88.

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0: You know, every now and then I think you might like to hear something from us. Nice and easy. But there's just one thing, you see. 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We always do it nice and rough. 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But then we're gonna do the finish rough. It's the way we do Proud Mary.
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1: Have you heard about tech support scams? Here's how they work. You get a call or a message from someone who says they're a computer technician, or a number appears on a pop-up message on your screen, or maybe you're looking for tech support and call a number you find in a search engine. The person on the phone says they're from a well-known company like Microsoft or Apple, and they tell you about viruses or other malware on your computer. Maybe they'll ask you for remote access to your computer or say you must buy new software to fix it. But are they someone you can trust? Judging by reports to the Federal Trade Commission, no. 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Here's what to do. Hang up. If you get an unexpected call from someone saying they're a problem with a computer, hang up. It's a scam. 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I'm Officer Lopez, and these tips were brought to you by your Mesquite Police Department's Crime Prevention Unit.

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4: Okay.

Hey, good morning and welcome. Another day in which we're blessed to see. Miracle Monday is on the way. Our morning musical journey, making grown-ups feel like kids again. And welcome, welcome, welcome, my friend. Thanks so much for being a part of the Good Morning Crew. We'll be checking the traffic coming up in just a matter of moments. Copeland's got your forecast.

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0: Hey, good morning. If you're headed out the door at 9 minutes after 6 o'clock, welcome to Miracle Monday, the 17th of August. Man, and what a day. I mean, that we've been blessed to see. Talking about an attitude of gratitude, if you're driving in Dallas on 75 southbound, that off-ramp trying to get you over to Lover's Lane, well, you're looking at a five-minute delay. Not too bad. The accident here does have that off-ramp blocked. Right now, we've got very slow traffic. We're talking stop-and-go traffic from North Park Northwest Highway. Looks like everything else is moving along at posted speeds. This morning, I've got our morning sing-along. If you don't mind, you can do this song along with me, and I know you know the lyrics, right? Here's Karen Carpenter. Yeah, and just like me, wanting to be

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1: 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Mesquite ISD Radio. 88.5 KEOM. Oh boy! It's Miracle Monday, 16 minutes after 6 o'clock. Welcome, guys. Another day in which we've been blessed to see. You've got me, GP Baby, and of course the C-Dub. And it's all about heat and repeat.
2: Oh, I'm sorry, North Texas. Yeah, more heat is on the way. Really looks like the hottest week that we've experienced during this summer month so far. We'll talk about it. And maybe some relief coming up.
1: All right, your morning rush. You've got the morning team. And, of course, waking up with you, part of our good morning crew. And from understanding, Chris Powers will be filling in today for Patrick Ross.
2: Christian Powers, yes, sir.
1: I did say Christian Powers, didn't I?
2: Chris.
1: Hey, it's morning.
2: Yeah. I mean, I guess you first spell the first name, Chris. First part of it.
1: Oh, what a wonderful guy came in and got our clock situation.
2: And it looks bigger. I don't know if he means, you know, since after our birthdays, he's saying we need the bigger numbers or what, but I like it.
1: Yeah, so I can see more better. Thank you, Mr. Powers.
2: Yeah.
1: Hey, Chris Frazee. Mm-hmm. Yeah, speaking of crazy Chris Frazee.
2: There he is.
1: Yeah, he's on his way to let us know what's going on in and around the great city of Mesquite in community calendar for our Miracle

0: Monday. Miss Samantha, good morning to you. And I heard you on the radio too, girl, on Sunday. Yeah. What's up, girl?
1: Community proud, community strong. 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
0: You go, girl. Hey, good morning.
2: Good morning.
0: Who sponsors this segment?
2: Ooh, I'm so glad you asked.
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3: Now here's a look at what's going on in and around the community on the Community Calendar on 88.5. The city of Balch Springs is rolling out the red carpet for senior prom. Not that senior prom. No, it's anyone who is at least 50 years old. That kind of senior prom. They're going to have an evening full of fun planned at the Civic Center coming up this Friday, including a three-course meal, a live DJ, dancing, photo ops, and an hour of bingo with great prizes. Tickets are only $15 and only on sale through the end of today. The annual Addressing Mesquite Day is scheduled for Saturday, October 3rd, and volunteer registration is now open. Groups and organizations will be assigned a house or yard project to assist a local resident that is in need. You can sign up through this Friday. And lastly, you still have a chance to enjoy a night of music in downtown Mesquite. The Off the Rails concert series is every Saturday night through August. That's still going on in conjunction with the downtown Mesquite Market. The next concert will be this Saturday, August 22nd, featuring Alpha Dogs, Dallas's premier power pop trio. Along with their mix of classic rock, R&B, and roots music, should be a good time. They're going to be performing at Front Street Station from 7 till 9. And of course, it's free to attend, but you might want to bring your own chair. You can find details for this and other things going on in the community on the KEOM Community Calendar on our website, keom.fm. For the Community Calendar, I'm Chris Frazee.
0: And cockle doodle do to you too.
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2: Good morning. It's Monday, August the 17th. Man, we are already halfway through the month of August, wow. GP. Can you believe that?
5: Man, already?
2: Oh, my gosh.
0: Golly.
2: I think we've just been worried about the heat. We didn't realize we were moving through August like that.
0: I mean, it is the 17th of August.
2: Mm-hmm.
0: Already? Wow.
2: Yep.
0: Wow.
2: And, you know, the good news over the weekend that we had, even though we're still seeing lots of triple digits, is our average high has now on the downward slope, or as my dad would say, the back nine, because we've reached the peak, which was 97, and on Saturday, our average high lowered to 96, but Mother Nature didn't get the memo, because we saw triple digits over the weekend. Yesterday's high was 104, and it's going to be even worse today. My forecasted high is right around 106 under sunny skies, but at least the heat index value will be pretty much right around the same, 106, 107. We do still have a heat advisory in effect for today, and I wouldn't be surprised if it lingers on throughout the rest of the week. We also have an air quality alert today as well, so if you can, just stay inside, because it's just going to be flat out hot. But if you have to work outdoors, please make sure you're taking your heat precautions, because we are dealing with dangerous heat this week. And looking at the extended forecast 6 to 10 days out, yeah, it's still above average temperatures and below average rainfall. I just do not have any rain in my forecast. Maybe a slight 10% along Red River, but most of us will just continue to remain hot and dry. Mm-hmm. Right now, here in Mesquite, it's a mostly clear 80 degrees. In the KEOM Weather Center, I'm meteorologist Copeland Wright.
0: And just about 22 minutes now after 6 o'clock, and you already know what to do. That's right, buckle up, buttercup. We'll check that traffic flow coming up in just a

0: matter of moments, keeping you informed and your foot tapping since 1984. Taking you back to 1996 with Eric Clapton in the mix. We'll be checking the traffic after this and, of course, coming up with TSN News right here on Mesquite ISD Radio. Good morning.
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0: And at 6:27, you've got the morning team, and we're waking up with you, part of our good morning crew, keeping you informed and your foot tapping since 1984, and especially if you headed out the door, driving in Dallas on 75 southbound, that off-ramp, trying to get you over to Lover's Lane, still a five-minute delay. The accident here still has that off-ramp blocked. We've got very slow traffic right now from Walnut Hill Lane and Park Lane, and of course, as you already know, guys, it is building this time of day. And 75 southbound at Walnut Hill Lane and Park Lane, we have an accident there, right in that same area. Center lane is blocked, very slow traffic from Royal Lane, as you can expect. And that right center lane, guys, is totally blocked. All right. So, govern yourselves accordingly as you make your way on another day in which we all have been blessed to see. Hey, listen, if you are also wanted to, that last part here, wait a minute. Yes, keeping you informed regarding Mesquite. I wanted to remind you on 635.

0: The old BJ Freeway southbound, that off ramp trying to get you over to westbound Highway 80. That connector ramp is partially blocked and looks like it's going to be there for some time. So once again, govern yourselves accordingly as you make your way on this special day. Hey, TSN News is up next. Copeland says get ready for a heat wave. If you haven't already heard, man, you talk about, what is it going to be? What, 105?
1: 105, Gil. Yeah, dangerous heat wave is still here across North Texas. Heat advisory is in effect along with the air quality alert, so please be careful out there. Right now, it's a mostly clear 79 here in Mesquite.
0: All right. I'm sure you've got a few things to do on your to-do list today, or honey-do list, or not-to-do list. And don't forget about that stop doing that list. Right, Cobra?
1: Oh, yeah. We need to stop being hateful towards one another and be more kind.
0: That's right. Encourage kindness, love. And that's what it's all about. And the importance of a smile?
1: Oh, yeah. It goes a long way. If you give somebody your smile, you might be changing their day.
0: All right. TSN News up next, letting us know what's going on in and around the great state of Texas, as well as what's happening in the world in which we live. And Copeland and I will see you on the other side.
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4: TSN News, I'm Kristen Yates. Our top story, the city of East Bernard, a bit southwest of Houston, is mourning the tragic deaths of its athletic director and head football coach, Jeremy Jenkins, as well as his wife, Brandy, following a crash over the weekend. Here's TSN's Steve Randall with what we know.
5: The crash happened Saturday night on Texas State Highway 60 near West Bernard Creek between Hungerford and East Bernard. Authorities say it involved an 18-wheeler and a passenger vehicle. The cause remains under investigation, and officials have not said whether anyone else was hurt. Jeremy Jenkins was preparing for his third season leading the Brahmas. He posted a 20-7 record in two seasons, including last year's Class 3A Division II semifinal run. Brandy Jenkins recently began teaching at East Bernard Junior High. The couple leaves behind three sons. Steve Randall, TSN News.
4: There is yet another victory for Texas in the fight to secure elections.
6: The state's new rules for mail ballots have been upheld by the conservative Fifth Circuit Court of Appeals. They require a driver's license number or the last four digits of your Social Security.
7: It reinforces the importance of identification when casting a ballot.
6: Josh Finley with the Texas Public Policy Foundation says this should be a model for other states. In addition to the number verification, the law also imposed tough new rules on those assisting voters as a way to crack down on voter intimidation. In San Antonio, Michael Board, TSN News.
4: At least one person was hurt when a Union Pacific train struck a vehicle and derailed near the Oklahoma border Sunday morning. This happened at U.S. 377 and County Line Church Road, north of Collinsville in Grayson County. Part of a rail car landed in the roadway, forcing authorities to close both directions of the highway for several hours. Officials have not released the injured person's condition or yet explained how the vehicle entered the path of the train. Plans to build ultra-high-voltage power lines across large swaths of Texas are not sitting well with those whose land could be taken by the state for the project. Many of them, like Nelda Houghton, are urging state regulators to back off.
8: The project would cut directly through Salado tornado recovery, just as people are beginning to rebuild.
4: Governor Abbott has so far not commented on the debate. At one campaign event, he did suggest the state needs some guidelines and guardrails on the expansion of power lines. However, he also said that further action is up to the Texas Public Utility Commission. The Republican National Committee has opened a lottery for free tickets to its first midterm convention in Dallas coming up in September. Organizers say people can go online to request the tickets for the September 9th and 10th event at American Airlines Center. This is TSN News.
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4: Hayden Panettiere, best known for starring roles in the TV series Heroes and Nashville, has died at the age of 36. No cause of death has yet been released. The state of Hawaii begins assessing widespread damage after Tropical Storm Lala brought destructive flooding, high winds, and massive power outages. The death toll from historic flooding in Indiana has risen to at least 7. Days of torrential rain forced hundreds from their homes and triggered boat rescues across central Indiana. A new website lets drivers check if their license plate has been searched in the Flock camera database. 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I'm Kristen Yates, and this is TSN News.

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0: Yeah, that's right. Elliot Ness and the crew. Oh, I thought you knew. Well, if you did, then good for you. Hey, if you're driving in Dallas, 75 southbound, that off-ramp trying to get you over to Lover's Lane, guess what? Yeah, still there. The off-ramp is still blocked. Traffic right now is at a standstill. We're talking a five-minute delay. Stop traffic from Walnut Hill Lane and Park Lane. Everything else is moving along okay. We'll do the same.

0: For great community service, keep it right here on Mesquite ISD Radio, 88.5 KEOM. Good morning, it's 6 o'clock. Wait a minute. Where is my theme music at? There it is. A little slow this Monday morning. 6:46, you've got the morning team in the mix, and thanks so much for being a part of all that we do, being a part of our good morning crew. Good morning, Melvin. How are you? This is my big brother. Also, Stephanie, thanks so much for coming by and saying hi to Copeland and I. And I've got a friendly reminder for you guys as well. Don't forget that this year's Keep Mesquite Beautiful's Butterfly Ball, yeah, it's coming up on Saturday, September 12th at the Mesquite Convention Center. This year's theme is Sunset on the Prairie. And guests are encouraged to wear their best Western wear and enjoy dinner, entertainment, raffles, and a whole lot more. You can purchase individual tickets, tables, or become a sponsor of the event. All proceeds help to them to achieve their mission of educating and beautifying our community. We have a link to get your tickets on the community calendar of our brand new website. You can find it over at keom.fm. Birthday celebrations are on the way, and so is the heat.
1: Yeah, you can say that again. The heat is here to stay this week, North Texas. We'll talk about how hot it will get coming up.
0: Hey, question for you, Copeland.
1: Yes, sir.
0: So what do you do? What do you do when you find out that your boo has a second phone?
1: I look them in the eye and say, now what the what is this? You better tell me this is a work phone or something.
0: A work phone.
1: Yeah.
0: So you done found it hidden in the glove compartment?
1: Oh, now, if it's hidden, yeah, my eyes are really going to be raised. What's this going on here?
0: I know, right? Hey, Copeland's got five phones, y'all.
1: Yeah, two of them right here.
0: Over in the Weather Center. Yeah, keeping you informed and your foot tapping since 1984. All right, guys, stick and stay. And, of course, we'll be checking that traffic flow coming up in a matter of moments. Another question.
1: What's that?
0: Can you drown? Well, people drown in water.
1: Yeah, right? You do drown in water.
0: Well, we heard about a few folks that jumped over in the lake and didn't surface, come out. But can you drown in air?
1: Humans, I don't know. We need air to live. Well, I don't think so.
0: Well, if you're a fish.
1: Well, yeah. Now fish, that could be a different thing. They want their water. If you get them in air, they'd be like, help.
0: All right, guys, so much more. And if you're new here, welcome. Thanks, and stay as long as you like. I understand. Sometimes you get in, you get out. Right, Cole?
1: Mm-hmm. Real quick.
0: Yeah, especially, you know, of course, in your morning commute.
1: Mm-hmm.
0: You know, folks, you know, they listen to the radio a little bit in the morning, and then, of course, they got things to do.
1: Yep.
0: All right? But thank you
1: so much
0: for allowing us to be a little part of your day.
1: Mm-hmm. We love it, and hopefully we're keeping that smile on your face.
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0: Good morning.
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1: 88.5 KEOM, Mesquite Weather. Well, here we go again, North Texas. Yep, more triple-digit heat is on the way, and please be careful. Well, you know, at the end of last week, we were talking about two potential tropical waves out in the Atlantic. Well, yep, there are no more. Nothing's going on in the tropics expected over the next 5 to 7 days, and nothing going on rain-wise here across North Texas over the next 5 to 7 days. Just plenty of sunshine and a lot of triple-digit heat headed our way. And as I said earlier, yeah, at least our average high has been on the decrease. We're now at 96, but we'll be well above that average this afternoon. We're already starting off with temperatures right around 80 degrees by lunchtime. I'm expecting temps to be near 95, and highs today will be near 105. So please be careful if you do have to be outside. Don't forget to check on the kiddos as pets and just check on each other during this very, very dangerous summertime heat. And don't forget to check the back seat for the pets and kiddos as well. Heat advisory is in effect along with an air quality alert today. So as I said earlier as well, if you can stay inside in some good old AC, and hopefully your AC is working, make sure you stay indoors, because yeah, it's just going to be flat out hot today. Highs near 105, and then overnight tonight, mostly clear skies. Overnight lows near 80, and then more of the same.

0: As we head on through the rest of the week, the only chance for some showers, maybe, and I mean maybe today, along the Red River, but that's only 10% chance. Everybody else, hot and dry. Right now, here outside the KEOM studios, we're starting to see that sunshine, 79 degrees. In the KEOM Weather Center, I'm meteorologist Copeland Wright.
1: And at 6:53, you've got me, GP Baby, on another day in which we've been blessed to see. And if it's a day that is your day today, then you already know what I'm about to say. Hey, hey, hey, hey. Happy birthday.
0: Happy birthday.
1: Happy birthday.
0: Happy birthday.
1: Happy birthday to you.
0: Happy birthday to you. Oh, yeah. Woo! Yeah, you.

0: Order 654. If you headed out the door, we'll be checking that traffic flow for your early morning go. But William, Mr. William Will I Am.
1: Will I Am. All right now.
0: William Young, he is 60 in Rolette. Thanks so much for that kind email, and thanks for being a part of the Good Morning Crew. He says he listens about 1 hour.
1: Okay.
0: See there? Yeah. Mm-hmm.
1: Yeah, we're talking about the length of time.
0: Mm-hmm.
1: Yep.
0: That's about an hour commute. Thanks so much. And Miss BJ, that's Bertha Johnson.
1: Hey.
0: In Grand Prairie.
1: Hey, GP, are you with me?
0: She's 77. Hey, Bertha, that's my grandmama name, too, man. Yeah, rest her soul. Grandma, her name is Bertha Lee Taylor. Bertha Lee Bridges, prior to marriage, but Bertha Lee. And see, nothing like a grandmama.
1: Mm-hmm.
0: My grandmama, we called her Madea.
1: Oh, yeah.
0: The real Madea.
1: Oh, yeah, Madea before Madea came about.
0: Before Madea came out, Tyler Perry probably had a spy at my house or something. but Madea, thank you so much, very much. Grandmas and abuelas. Abuela, of course.
1: Abuelos.
0: Yes, that, you know, of course, if you're Hispanic, Mexican, you know, yeah, you know about the abuela. When they say it, it is done.
1: Mm-hmm.
0: Celebrate safely. Happy birthday.
1: Yeah, happy birthday to them and all of our KEOM listeners celebrating birthdays today. You are celebrating with TV actress Tammy Townsend is 56. Also, TV actor Tim Bagley is 69. And movie actor Robert De Niro is 83 today.
0: All right. Robert De Niro?
1: Yep.
0: Wow. 6:55 on the morning drive. You've got the morning team, and we're waking up with you, part of our morning crew. If you're driving in Dallas on 75 southbound, that off-ramp to Lover's Lane, there's an 11-minute delay. The accident still has that off-ramp blocked, guys, so stick and stay and drive carefully as you make your way. Celebration time, and we've got local news coming up in just a matter of moments on your station that gives you more, 88.5. Good morning.
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1: Good morning. It's 6:58. I'm Gil Palmer with KEOM's local news. Guys, if you didn't already know, and I just love this story, for the second consecutive year, Mesquite ISD has earned an overall B rating in the 2025-26 Texas Education Agency's Accountability Ratings. 24 Mesquite ISD campuses earned a combined 51 distinction designations for outstanding academic performance. Now, according to this year's highlights, Vanguard High School earned all 7 available distinctions for the 3rd year in a row. Across all grade levels, MISD also earned 17 distinctions in science, and the district's complete accountability information, it can be viewed on the Texas Education Agency's online portal, txschools.gov. That's txschools.gov. Well, Dallas County is adding a public safety proposition to the November ballot. The proposed $443 million bond issue would cover the cost of building a new Dallas police gun range. Plans include a simulated training village and an emergency vehicle operation course near the Dallas Executive Airport. The proposal would also move 9/11 and emergency center operations out of the Dallas City Hall's basement. And it also would pay for a new Dallas police property room and evidence storage facility. Taking a look at those AAA gas prices over the weekend, well, it says that the statewide average gas price in Texas is $3.66 a gallon for regular unleaded. Now, that price is up 6 cents from a week ago and is 87 cents more than a year ago. The national average is $4.08, and the average price at the pump in Dallas is $3.79, and in Fort Worth is $3.78. And of course, it's hot enough for you. I know it is. Copeland says, get ready. It's going to get hotter. Is that a word?
2: Yeah, hotter. Yeah, you're right about that. Yesterday's high was 104. I think we'll be about a degree or two hotter than that this afternoon. Heat index value, heat advisor is in effect along with a air quality alert. So please be careful out there. Right now here in Mesquite, it's a sunny 79 degrees.
1: And this has been KEOM's local news, brought to you by the fine folks at Morrow and Morrow Attorneys at Law. We've reached the top of the hour, just about a minute after. Time now to catch up. Let's play the national anthem, and today it is the vocal majority, along with you and me. My country, 'tis of thee, sweet land of liberty. It is for thee I sing, and of thee that we sing. Good morning.
2: Good morning.
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From 1986, Michael McDonald. What a great voice. Song is called Sweet Freedom. It's from that movie called Running Scared. I don't know if you guys saw the movie or not, but talk about a great, funny movie. Gregory Hines, Billy Crystal. What it is, you know, these are two Chicago police detectives, you know, hot on the trail of a drug kingpin, and somehow they managed to nab the drug lord, but the bus, it's messy.

0: And the two are these two guys. They got suspended, and man, it's a great movie. If you get a chance, Running Scared. You'll love what you see.
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0: 9 minutes after 7. Make it 8 minutes after 7 o'clock. Checking that traffic flow for your early morning go. If you're driving in Dallas on 75 southbound, that off-ramp still messy. That's right. In order to get you over to Lover's Lane, the accident still has that off-ramp blocked. Traffic is right now at a standstill. Stopped traffic from Walnut Hill Lane and Park Lane. So it looks like you will have to do just that. Govern yourselves accordingly and pack your patience as well. You'll get there, all right? In Dallas on 635 LBJ Freeway, driving westbound right at 35E. Right now it's a 5-minute delay. The express lane is partially blocked due to this accident, and traffic right now is very slow. We're talking stop and go traffic from Webb Chapel Road, and that does block the express lane on the left side. So once again, guys, drive carefully as you make your way on another day in which we have all been blessed to see. Hey, taking you back in time. Great year of 1971. Back when I saw Humphrey Bogart. That's right, sweetheart. Yeah, and all the gin joints and all the oil. She has to end up in mine.

0: Your station for classic hits from the 70s through the 90s, Neil Sedaka, and I hear laughter in the rain. From what I understand, there'll be no rain around here.
1: Yeah, maybe we think real hard, some will come, but yeah, you're right about that, Gil. No rain really in the forecast, just lots of heat. Hot, hot, hot.
0: Caliente.
1: Muy caliente.
0: Hey guys, good morning and welcome. It's another day in which we've been blessed to see. 17 minutes after 7 o'clock on a Miracle Monday, and it is National Feet Day, Copeland.
1: Feet?
0: Mm-hmm, feet. Mm-hmm. Yep. Yep. Yep. Yep. Yep. Yep.
1: I'm gonna leave my comfort alone because I have a lot to say about that.
0: Good morning, Tyler.
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5: Stardate August 17th. The universe consists of everything we can see plus a whole lot more. All matter and energy, space, and time. It was born 13.8 billion years ago in the Big Bang. It's been expanding and changing ever since. We don't know how big it is. It might be infinite. We're not sure how it will end, and we don't even know what most of it is made of. Universe comes from a Latin word that means combined into one. It's been described as everything that is, that ever has been, and that ever will be. When the universe was born, it consisted almost entirely of hydrogen and helium, the simplest chemical elements. Some of those elements came together to make the first stars, which clumped together to form galaxies. As the first stars aged, they created heavy

0: Year elements, which were incorporated into later stars. Some of those elements formed planets and even the life on Earth. But most of the universe is hidden. About two-thirds of everything in the universe consists of dark energy. We don't know what it is, only that it's making the universe expand faster. About a quarter of the universe consists of dark matter. We don't know what it is either, perhaps some type of exotic particle. Everything else, all the stars and galaxies and energy that we can see and experience, makes up just 5% of the universe, the bare tip of the cosmic iceberg. More tomorrow. 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For the McDonald Observatory, I'm Billy Henry.
1: Billy Henry, thank you again. Another fascinating edition of Stardate. Good morning, Miss Molly.
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3: Here we go again as we start off another work and school week. Triple digits just remain in the forecast, so please be careful out there. Recognize heat illness symptoms. Avoid strenuous activities during the hottest part of the day, which is between 10 a.m. and 5 p.m. Make sure you stay well hydrated, drinking plenty of water and electrolytes. Bring in those pets indoors because just like we get hot, they get hot as well. And try to wear light colored and fitting clothing to give yourself a little air to breathe, because you're going to definitely want it, as we'll see temperatures this afternoon reach right around 105 under sunny skies. Heat advisory as well as an air quality alert is in effect today. Southwest winds only about 5 miles per hour, so won't have a serious fire threat like we did last week because the winds will be relatively calm. The relative humidity is low, and we are, of course, still dry because we haven't seen any rain for almost a month, and I really don't have any rain in the forecast over the next 7 days, Gil, so we're just going to be sweating it out. Record high for today is 109, so we won't be near that, but nonetheless, yeah, still hot here across the area. Overnight tonight, mostly clear skies. Overnight lows near 80 for your Tuesday. Mostly sunny skies. We're doing it all over again. Highs right around 106. And you can check out the rest of your triple-digit seven-day forecast on our 88.5 KEOM Facebook page. Taking a quick look at our allergy report for today. It is medium, 6.6 out of 12. Good morning to you over in Addison. You're at 81, and we're at a sunny 78 degrees here in Mesquite, 26 degrees Celsius for our international family and friends. In the KEOM Weather Center, I'm meteorologist Copeland Wright.
1: And just about 7:22, you already know what to do. That's right. Buckle up, Buttercup. We'll check that traffic flow coming up for your early morning go. And hey, want to remind everyone, of course, you know, since we're back in school again, please keep the safety of our children in mind, especially in the morning and afternoons when students are arriving and departing, you know, from their respective campuses. A lot of bus routes are on major roads. So when you see the warning lights, you know, on a bus, when you see them come on, don't speed up. You know, simply stop and have some patience. Our students will load and depart the bus quickly. Trust me. It is the law. But more importantly, it's about our students and their safety. So when you see those lights are flashing, don't be passing.
3: Yeah, that's correct. We want to make sure that everybody gets to their destination safely.
1: Absolutely. And once again, keeping you informed and your foot tapping since 1984. Hey, guys, don't forget to enjoy a night of music in downtown Mesquite. The Off the Rails concert series is every Saturday night through August in conjunction with the downtown Mesquite Market. The next concert will be this Saturday, August 22nd, featuring the Alpha Dogs. That's Dallas's premier power pop trio. You ever seen them?
3: Oh, man. No, I haven't, but that sounds great.
1: Yeah. Their music is a mix of classic R&B and roots music.
3: Okay.
1: Whatever that roots music is.
3: Of They're going to have to give it a listen.
1: I guess I'll go check that out. Yeah, they'll be

0: 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Now, the event is free to attend. You may want to bring your own chairs. 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That's KEOM.FM. And yeah, Copeland and I talked earlier about what if your boo, you found out your boo has a second phone.
1: You have to go through it if they hiding it. At first, I thought it was a work phone, but you said it's in the glove compartment. No, let me see who you've been calling and texting.
0: Oh, man. Oh, what a tangled web we weave.
1: Ooh-wee, yep.
0: When we practice to deceive. Mm. Yeah, man. Just be honest. Tell the truth. And you know what the truth will do.
1: Last I heard, it'll set you free.
0: Hey, that's the message. And it is clear. Guys, want to remind you as well. I came across a quote that says, you are the greatest project that you'll ever work on. So on another day, just simply restart, reset, refocus as many times as you need. Just never give up, all right? It's because we have the power to shape our own destiny. And it requires dedication, effort, and a willingness to start again when necessary. That's why I say the dawning of a new day comes new mercies, new grace, and another chance to get it right.
1: Yeah, you're right about that. Get it right. And we're human, right? So we're going to mess up. But when we fall down, let's not stay down. Let's get back up again, learn from that mistake, and get it right.
0: All right. Quick look at area traffic, guys. If you're out and about, you need to know if there are any delays on our roadways. If you're driving in Dallas, 635 LBJ Freeway, westbound, right at 35E. 5-minute delay due to the express lane being partially closed. We've got very slow traffic in the area from Webb Chapel Road. Also in Dallas, great news on 75 southbound at Lover's Lane. Now is just a 5-minute delay, but the accident there has, in fact, been cleared. Traffic is very slow from Walnut Hill Lane and Park Lane. And as we make our way, come on and follow me on down to Copeland's Corner. Take that walk with me, and let's find out what Copeland has for us to encourage, edify, and empower our minds as our day unfolds.
1: Yeah, welcome down to Copeland Corner, y'all. I know it's a little warm, so we'll get you inside real quick. I want to let you know that you need to give yourself permission to grow at your own pace. You don't need to be where you're going yet. You just need to keep moving forward. And I know a lot of folks like the microwave generation where they want it right, quick, and fast. But sometimes it's great to be patient and allow things to grow. Because as you go along this journey, you'll learn as you go.
0: That's right. There's nothing like learning as you go. Because if you plant yourself in the roots, you allow your roots to grow, all right? It's just like a tree. A tree grows in both directions. But first it gets established, and then it breaks ground.
1: Oh, yeah.
0: TSN News up next, letting us know what's going on in and around the great state of Texas, as well as what's happening in the world in which we live. Yeah, this song was back from 1974, and I was crazy about roller derby back then.
1: Oh, really?
0: You know anything about roller derby?
1: I've heard about the roller derbies.
0: Yeah.
1: Mm-hmm.
0: Yeah.
1: I can see you doing that.
0: Oh, yeah. I was a jammer. you have to understand what a jammer is. You put the helmet on, and that's how you score the points.
1: Oh, really?
0: Yeah. You know, it's great. But, hey, I don't think they have roller derbies tournaments here.
1: I was about to say I haven't heard of any.
0: Yeah.
1: Maybe we should bring it back.
0: Yeah, Copeland's Roller Derby.
1: Oh, I like that sound.
0: Copeland, have a great day, buddy. We'll see you back here bright and early tomorrow morning, right?
1: Yeah, that is correct, because when you hear that rooster crow,
0: we are well on the go. Cockle doodle doo. Good morning.
1: Hey, stay cool out there in North Texas. Make it a great day.
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4: TSN News, I'm Kristen Yates. Our top story, protests continue at Big Bend National Park, where the Department of Homeland Security continues construction but claims they are not building a border wall. TSN's Chris Fox with more on the latest lawsuit filed.
5: Local groups continue to rally and hold petition drives to stop Homeland Security from placing razor wire and building vehicle barriers and patrol roads in the Big Bend National Park. The tribal nonprofit People of the La Junta for Preservation filed a lawsuit Friday, asking a federal judge to block border wall-related construction in the national park. State Senator Roland Gutierrez represents the area and is part of their legal team.
6: Department of Homeland Security doesn't actually, in our opinion, have control or have the authority to do this because parks were given to the Department of the Interior. And that's why this case is different from every other border wall case.
5: In Austin, Chris Fox, TSN News.
4: Reports indicate that Democratic Senate hopeful James Tallarico's campaign is refunding over $1 million in excess contributions. According to federal regulators, over 100 regular donors have exceeded legal donation limits. An individual can give no more than $3,500 to a candidate per election cycle. From the online newsroom Notice, Tallarico's campaign has received a warning every quarter about accepting donations beyond legal limits. Already, more than $800,000 has been refunded to Tallarico donors. Opposition to data center development is no longer just a rural issue in Texas, with San Antonio and now Dallas exploring moratoriums. But data center backers, like State Senator Drew Springer, say there's a lot of misinformation floating around out there.
7: Everybody thinks they're all open water-cooled systems, whereas the vast majority now coming on are closed-loop systems.
4: Springer says data centers do not drain water supplies like some think, and he believes misinformation is coming from China. Springer says China wants to own the future of AI, but adds that we cannot have American-led AI without American data centers. Hunters and anglers, it's time again to renew that hunting or fishing license with Texas Parks and Wildlife. The agency has started sales for the 2026-27 season. They expect some 3 million Texans to renew their yearly license in the next few weeks before current licenses expire at the end of August. Pricing depends on the options, but sales are available online through the Parks and Wildlife website or in person at the usual statewide retailers. Quick check of statewide gas prices this morning. We averaged $3.64 for a gallon of regular, $5.04 for a gallon of diesel. This is TSN News.
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9: So talk, they hear you. 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
4: In Indiana, at least seven people are dead following last week's historic flooding across the state. President Trump has now signed an emergency declaration to proceed with federal assistance. Today begins the murder trial of the suspect in the death of rap icon Tupac Shakur, 30 years after his death in Las Vegas. Dwayne Keith D. Davis was arrested in 2023 and is accused of orchestrating the murder. The challenge of putting food on the table today is sapping the ability to save for tomorrow. An Ipsos survey on retirement finds 64% of non-retirees are more focused on their current situation than setting aside money for the future. And going viral online, a rare hammerhead shark sighting off of California's Malibu Pier, showing the fish swimming fin visible above the water. I'm Kristen Yates, TSN News.

0: Don't you just love his voice? Neil Diamond from 1976, making grown-ups feel like kids again. Man, you talk about memories from that year. Of course, I used to always watch a lot of, you know, boxing matches and, you know, Sugar Ray Leonard and Marvelous Marvin Hagler. I know you guys don't know anything about those names.
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0: Yeah, right. Hey, guys, 7:38 on your morning drive. Hey, if you're driving along the way in Dallas on I-35E northbound at Pleasant Run Road, 17-minute delay where we have an early accident where the two left lanes are blocked. Yeah, stopped traffic right now. Yeah, it's at a standstill from Bear Creek Road. Also in Dallas, be aware on 635 LBJ Freeway, westbound at 35E, 5-minute delay waits for you there. The express lane is partially blocked due to this accident. Traffic right now is stop and go. At least it's moving along from Webb Chapel Road. Of course, as I mentioned, that disabled vehicle does block the express lane. Also, great news in Dallas on 75 southbound at Lover's Lane. We spoke of last segment. That accident has, in fact, been cleared. Very slow traffic right now from Walnut Hill Lane and Park Lane. Good morning to you, Brother TK and Brother Tony Jackson. Hope y'all doing well on another day in which we've been blessed.

to see. Also, Brother Ray Ray. Good morning. Yeah, Ray Ray. Ray Forsberg. How are you, man? Hey, here's our morning sing-along from 1973. You know the words. Come on, sing along with me.

0: 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All day, every day. The message is clear. England Dan and John Ford Coley from that great year of 1979. And what the world needs now is love, because love is the answer. 7:45, you've got Mr. Gill hanging out with you on the early morning drive. Friendly reminder for you as well, in case you didn't know, that the annual Addressing Mesquite Day is scheduled for Saturday, October 3rd. And volunteer registration is open. 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You can sign up through Friday, August 21st. 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That's KEOM.FM. Tyler Sloan, hey, good morning to you, sir, as we get ready for Ryan, the King of the Castle. Tyler, are you there?
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0: I know, you're a little slow, but you'll do. 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
8: 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I'm your host, Ryan Castle, the

0: Rangers dropped the series finale 5-2 to the Athletics, despite Jake Berger going 3-for-4 with a home run and two runs batted in. Texas jumped ahead twice, but Lawrence Butler's two-run shot in the second would put Oakland in front, and Zach Gelof's 403-foot homer in the seventh off of Jacob Junis proved to be the go-ahead blow. Tommy White added his first career homer in the eighth, while Jacob Lopez held the Rangers to two runs over six innings. Texas is off Monday, now three games under 500. They will open a three-game series with the Washington Nationals on Tuesday. Cal Quantrill will face off against the Nats' Jackson Kent. The Dallas Cowboys are bringing home veteran pass rusher Von Miller, agreeing to a one-year deal with the 37-year-old DeSoto and Texas A&M product. Miller is entering his 15th NFL season. He has 138.5 career sacks. That's more than any active player. He had 9 sacks last season with Washington. That was his highest total since 2021. He will join a Cowboys pass rush rotation that includes Rashawn Gary, Donovan Isaac, and first-round pick Malachi Lawrence. Miller expected to provide both production and veteran leadership to that group. Miller is an 8-time Pro Bowler, 7-time first or second team All-Pro, and also a 2-time Super Bowl champion, including Super Bowl 50 MVP honors with Denver. The signing comes after Dallas recently extended defensive tackle Quinnen Williams on a 3-year, $105.9 million deal as the Cowboys continue adding significant pieces to what should be a much improved defense. Scottie Scheffler put it into nearly 7 months without a PGA Tour victory in dominant fashion, closing with a 4-under 66, an 8-shot win at the FedEx St. Jude Championship in Memphis. That's the largest margin at TPC Southwind in 68 years. Scheffler finished at 17-under 263, with Dallas neighbor Siwoo Kim finishing in second. The victory marked the 21st of Scheffler's career, his 11th straight win, when holding a 54-hole lead. Scheffler also earned $3.6 million and clinched an additional $23 million FedEx Cup bonus for entering next week's BMW Championship at number one. The win comes after 5 runner-up finishes over the past 7 months and puts Scheffler firmly in the mix for a 5th straight PGA Tour Player of the Year award. That's all for us on this Monday. We hope the week gets off to a great start for you right back here tomorrow at the same time and same place. And until then, I'm Ryan Castle for KEOM Sports.
1: All right. Thanks so much, Ryan, for that sports update. Now let's take a brief look at your KEOM weather forecast on this Monday, North Texas. And hello, Mr. Sunshine. Yeah, it's going to warm us up once again this afternoon right around 105. And we do still have that heat advisory and air quality alert today as well. So please be careful if you're working outdoors and make sure you're staying hydrated, kiddos, if you have football practice or band practice as well. Overnight tonight, mostly clear skies, overnight lows near 80. And guess what? Yep, you guessed it. Tomorrow, we're doing it all over again. Mostly sunny skies with highs right around 105. So please be safe out there, y'all. This is nothing to play around with. Don't forget to log on to our 88.5 KEOM Facebook page to check out the rest of your hot, oppressive summer heat. In the KEOM Weather Center, I'm meteorologist Copeland Wright. And remember, no matter what the weather is today, keep smiling, spread kindness, and make it a great day, North Texas.
2: Thanks so much there, C-Dub. Currently 80 degrees. At Mesquite's Metro Airport. Taking a quick look at area traffic. If you're out and about, you need to know if there are any delays on our roadways. Guys, I've got to tell you, it's like this. In Dallas on 635 LBJ Freeway, westbound at Forest Lane. 10-minute delay. The accident here has the 2 left lanes blocked. Very slow traffic. Stop and go from Jupiter Road. Looks like everything else is moving along at posted speeds. We'll do the same. Stick and stay. Here's a song that resonates in my heart and in my mind. Yeah, from 1970, the message is clear.

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0: 87, Cher, I Found Someone, here on KEOM. Tyler Sloan here with you, and happy Monday to you. And it is yet another edition of the Power Hour, where we're going to power through some of the greatest hits from the 70s, 80s, and 90s here until 9 o'clock. It's going to be fantastic. Although, we're going to have a little bit of sad news to discuss here in about half an hour, that some tragic stuff I learned last night that kind of had an effect on me when I read about it. But right now, it is time for a traffic update here on KEOM.
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0: Well, good news in Dallas. We have a disabled vehicle that's cleared at 635 westbound at Forest Lane. Still about a 15-minute backup, though, from Jupiter Road. The left and left center lanes is still being cleared up there in that area. Now, in Farmers Branch, there in that North Dallas area, I-35 East northbound at Valley View Lane, 10-minute delay with the two left lanes blocked. The accident has traffic stopped from Royal Lane. I'm Tyler Sloan. This has been your KEOM Traffic.
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0: 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The John Horn High School Scarlet Sweethearts Drill Team is holding their fall mini clinic for all kindergarten through eighth graders. Participants will get an unforgettable morning of dancing, school spirit, playing games, and learning a routine while making new friends and building confidence. It'll be on Saturday, August 29th from 9 to noon at John Horn High School. All participants will get a t-shirt and they'll be invited to perform with the Sweethearts at the varsity football game on Friday, September 4th. Registration is $25. We will have the information linked on our website, KEOM.FM. 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
2: 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Here's Chris Whitting.
3: A man named Etienne was an accountant. He knew a lot about saving cash. Some said he was a bit too tight with money, but Etienne didn't mind the comments. He knew a tight budget gave him a financial edge and allowed him to draw a decent salary. Etienne also had a hobby, drawing pictures of friends. His specialty was something he called shadow portraits, solid black outlines that showed a person's profile. He told everyone he liked shadow portraits so much because they were so cheap to make. His inexpensive, simple portraits soon became very popular. I'm sure you know Etienne by his famous last name, Silhouette. Etienne de Silhouette ended up very rich thanks to some clever artwork that kept him in the black. With the Success Journal, I'm Chris Whitting.
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0: And thanks to having to edit that Success Journal, I was able to figure out for the first time how to spell Silhouette, because I actually looked it up, and I tell you what, that is one of those hard words. You know, fifth grade spelling bee, you put Silhouette up there, that might knock out just quite a few people.

Right now, sunny and hot with high near 105 expected today. And then tonight, mostly clear skies with low around 79. Tomorrow, sunny and hot with a high near 105 again. Yes, it's going to be extremely hot this week, although this should be as hot as it gets today and tomorrow. It'll start to trickle down in the days to come. Heat advisory in effect right now until 8 this evening. So throughout the entire day, be careful outside. Make sure you hydrate. Make sure you wear sunscreen if you're going to be exposed to the sun for a long period of time. Fair skies right now in Mesquite, and our current temperature is 81 degrees.

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2: TSN News, I'm Chelsea Wade. Governor Abbott is calling for a federal investigation into religious accommodations at Dallas-Fort Worth International Airport and Houston's Bush Intercontinental Airport. Abbott says airport-operated Islamic foot-washing stations may violate state and federal laws that prohibit religious discrimination at government-owned facilities. The governor has also directed state

0: agencies to review airport grant funding, while DFW recently abandoned plans to expand the facilities, existing stations remain in operation at both airports. At least one person was hurt when a Union Pacific train collided with a vehicle and derailed near the Oklahoma border yesterday morning. It happened north of Collinsville in Grayson County. Part of a rail car landed in the roadway, forcing authorities to close both directions of Highway 377 for several hours. A second lawsuit has been filed to halt border-related construction by Homeland Security in the Big Bend National Park.
1: The lawsuit was filed by the tribal nonprofit People of La Junta for Preservation. It's asking a federal judge to block border wall-related construction in Big Bend National Park, arguing that the project violates the Religious Freedom Restoration Act, physically altering, destroying, and blocking access to sacred, ancestral, ceremonial, and burial sites. State Senator Roland Gutierrez represents the area and is part of their legal team.
2: We're here to say no. There's a process. There are laws in place. You just can't wave your magic wand and do whatever you want to do with our sacred areas.
1: Residents and river guides filed the original lawsuit against the feds back in April. In Austin, Chris Fox, TSN News.
0: There's growing opposition to building ultra-high voltage power lines across a large portion of the state.
3: They're seen as a way to connect power generators, which are in rural parts of the state, to the big cities. But these lines are not sitting well with those whose land will be taken by the state for the project. Tom Keller is concerned that the lines could pose a national security threat.
4: Many of the routes in one of the lines would cross land held by foreign owners, covered by the Lone Star Infrastructure Protection Act.
3: Governor Greg Abbott has so far not commented on the debate. At one campaign event, he suggested the state needs some guidelines and guardrails on the expansion of power lines, but he says further action is up to the Public Utility Commission. In San Antonio, Michael Board, TSN News.
0: Opposition to data center development is no longer just a rural issue in Texas, with San Antonio and now Dallas looking at moratoriums. But their backers, like State Senator Drew Springer, says there's a lot of misinformation floating around on social media.
5: Everybody thinks they're all open water-cooled systems, whereas the vast majority now coming on are closed-loop systems.
0: The misinformation, he thinks, is coming from China. They want to own the future of AI, and he says we can't have American-led AI without American data centers. This is TSN News.
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0: The 60-day deadline for an agreement to end the conflict in Iran and resolve the dispute over its nuclear program is expiring. Mideast negotiator Jared Kushner is meeting with Israeli Prime Minister Benjamin Netanyahu after the premier rejected the 15-point U.S.-backed roadmap to move the truce deal forward in Gaza. President Trump has ordered the Pentagon to scale back annual joint military exercises with South Korea. Hurricane Lala has weakened to a tropical storm after raking Hawaii without making a landfall. Indiana officials say at least seven people have died following last week's historic flooding across the state. Several states are taking Meta to trial in California in the biggest fight yet over alleged social media harms to children. Authorities have lifted a U.S. security alert that halted avocado exports from Mexico's main avocado-producing state. An actress, Hayden Panettiere, has died. She was 36. Her family is not saying what led to her death. I'm Chelsea Wade, TSN News.

A Horse with No Name. America from 1972 here on KEOM. Tyler Sloan back with you here on the Power Hour. And I alluded to this earlier. I want to speak about something that, you know, right before bed last night, I turned on my phone, scrolled through Twitter, checking the news, and then saw that, unfortunately, actress Hayden Panettiere died at the age of 36, which hits home for me because she's about 10 months older than I am. That's really scary when somebody, you know, around your age passes away, when you don't feel like people should be passing away around your own age. And, you know, I remember her from a ton of movies growing up, some Disney movies, of course. She's very well known for her roles, of course, in Nashville and Heroes, a couple shows that were, you know, really big broadcast TV network shows there. Within the last decade and a half. And, really just unfortunate to always see when that happens, whether it is a celebrity or just a normal person going about their everyday life. But that was really sad news. And, you know, first time you see a news story about it, you think it's not real. And you have to go and you

0: you refresh and you try to scroll, and then you see everybody else posting about it. And then you see it's, you know, ABC News reporting it. So then you know it's definitely official. But really, really tragic to see that that happened. And for Hayden Panettiere, and, you know, for it's going to happen all the time. You know, there's going to be people that pass away at a young age, and it's always going to be tragic. But, you know, you always just want to take that time, you know, have a moment to yourself to just kind of, you know, remember the good things that they brought to the world. Because, you know, regardless of what happens personally with people, you know, their work that they do brings smiles to a lot of faces. And she certainly did that through her acting. Right now, it is time for a traffic update here on KEOM as we transition to check with what's going on with the roads and if there are any delays in the area.
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0: Well, let's begin in Farmers Branch this time, and it's a 15 to 20 minute delay at I-35 East going northbound at Valley View Lane. Traffic is stopped from Royal Lane as the accident is blocking the two left lanes currently. Now, out in Roy City, a disabled vehicle has been cleared at I-30 eastbound near South Elm Street. Just a couple-minute delay remains. And in Arlington, it's a couple-minute backup at I-20 westbound at Little Green and Green Oaks Boulevard. The right lane blocked out in Arlington there due to an accident. I'm Tyler Sloan. This has been your KEOM Traffic.
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0: 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As part of the National Clear the Shelters campaign, the Mesquite Animal Shelter will waive all adoption fees during a special adoption event this Saturday, August 22nd, from 10 to 5:30. Besides the one-day event, the shelter is also offering a spin-the-wheel promotion for all available animals in August. After choosing your perfect animal companion, you can spin the wheel to determine your adoption fee, ranging from $40 down to free. Available shelter pets are sterilized, microchipped, and vaccinated. 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
3: Gluten sensitivity has become a high-profile condition in the past few years. Dr. Daniel Leffler from the Celiac Center at Beth Israel Deaconess Medical Center in Boston says a diagnosis is not simple.
4: You know, it's not always easy to tell, especially if we include in the gluten sensitivity spectrum celiac disease itself. For celiac disease alone, the symptoms can be very variable. They can include everything from a rash on your skin to anemia to fatigue to chronic GI symptoms. For gluten sensitivity as well, the symptoms can be very different. They can be fatigue for one person, headaches for another, gastrointestinal symptoms for someone else. So gluten sensitivity and celiac disease can really cover a lot of different potential chronic complaints people have. But it should be something that's bothering you, something that's active going on. There isn't any evidence that people who are feeling fine will feel better after removing gluten from the diet.
3: With Checkup on Health, I'm Chris Whitting. 88.5 KEOM,
0: Mesquite weather. Somebody grab the ice towels because it is going to be a hot day indeed today. Sunny and hot with a high near 105. And not much wind at all, just about 5 miles per hour. Tonight, mostly clear. The low's going to be around 79 degrees. And then tomorrow for Tuesday, sunny and hot with a high near 105 yet again. As you can imagine, we are currently in a heat advisory, and that's going to last until 8 this evening. So just expect throughout these hours until 8 this evening, it's going to be extremely hot outside, and you want to use precautions. Make sure that you're not just drinking water, but make sure those electrolytes are going in as well. You need all those minerals to help replenish, you know, everything that you lose out there if you're spending a significant amount of time in the heat. I would say, you know, anything longer than 30 or 45 minutes, you definitely need not only to hydrate before, but hydrate during your time outside. Right now, looking at the current temperature, fair skies in Mesquite. And it is 84 degrees right now here in good old Mesquite, Texas.

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1: On a bit of a time crunch, so we're going to get right into our DFW look at traffic. And in Farmers Branch at I-35 East, northbound at Valley View Lane, got a 15-minute delay as the two left lanes are blocked by an accident. Traffic stopped from Loop 12 and Manana. Also in Dallas at the North Tollway, headed southbound at 635, slight delay, 2 to 3 minutes, as the right shoulder is currently blocked by an accident. Traffic there, stop and go from Keller Springs Road. I'm Tyler Sloan. This has been your KEOM Traffic.
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0: I'm Tyler Sloan with KEOM Local News. For the second consecutive year, Mesquite ISD has earned an overall B rating in the 2025-26 Texas Education Agency Accountability Ratings. 24 Mesquite ISD campuses earned a combined 51 distinction designations for outstanding academic performance. Among this year's highlights, Vanguard High School earned all 7 available distinctions for a third year in a row. Across all grade levels, MISD also earned 17 distinctions in science. The district's complete accountability information can be viewed on the Texas Education Agency online portal, txschools.gov. DeSoto High School alum and longtime NFL veteran Von Miller will finally play a professional season for the hometown team. Miller and the Dallas Cowboys agreed to a one-year deal last night to bring the current active leader in career sacks back home. Miller tallied 9.5 sacks last season for the Washington Commanders, and his 138.5 sacks are the most among active NFL players, tied for 9th on the all-time list. Miller will compete in his 15th NFL season when the Cowboys open against the Giants September 13th. This has been KEOM Local News, brought to you by Mesquite Jewelry. Right now it is 9:02, and our current temperature in Mesquite is 85 degrees.
1: Family, friends, and fun. KEOM Mesquite.
0: Well, that was a fun hour. I'm Tyler Sloan. Let's do it again tomorrow morning at 8. Until then, have a great rest of your day.

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1: It's Time Rewind for August 17th. Mother Nature deals the Mississippi Delta a catastrophic blow on this day in 1969 as Hurricane Camille comes ashore near Bay St. Louis. It remains the third deadliest hurricane of all time behind the unnamed Labor Day storm of 1935 and Hurricane Katrina in 2005.
2: Here you are, Ricky.
3: Oh, thank you.
2: Here you are, Brad, and I do say.
1: The world says goodbye to one of television's most beloved figures. Actress Vivian Vance, who brought the character of Ethel Mertz to life on I Love Lucy, dies on this day in 1979 after a bout with breast cancer. Vance was 70. With its musical tale of gangsters and guns, the British group Paper Lace reaches number one on Billboard's Hot 100 chart on this day in 1974. Three Hollywood heavyweights were born on August 17th, studio moguls Samuel Goldwyn and actors Robert De Niro and Sean Penn. That's Time Rewind. I'm David Mendel.
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0: Good morning, it's Trinity, and here's a quick fill for your forecast. Starting off, we are looking at two weather alerts. We are looking at a heat advisory alert, which means that we are looking at those heat-related illnesses favorable, so you do want to make sure you're staying hydrated and not in the sun for more than 30 minutes at a time. We're also looking at an air quality alert, so please be aware of ozone, and you can take the ozone action today by maybe riding your bike, carpooling if possible, or maybe even walking. Besides that, today it's sunny and hot with a high near 105. The south-southwest winds will blow around 5 miles per hour, and tonight is mostly clear with a low around 79. Right now in Mesquite, it's fair skies and 89 degrees.

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1: TSN News, I'm Tristan Ryan's your top story. One of the candidates in Texas's hotly contested Senate race is told to give some money back.
2: Reports indicate that James Tallarico's campaign is refunding over $1 million in excess contributions. According to federal regulators, over 100 regular donors have exceeded legal donation limits. An individual can give no more than $3,500 to a candidate per election cycle. According to the online newsroom notice, Tallarico's campaign has received a warning every quarter about accepting donations beyond the legal limit. Already, more than $800,000 has been refunded to Tallarico donors. I'm Kristen Yates, TSN News.
1: Texas's rules for mail-in ballots have been upheld by the conservative Fifth Circuit Court of Appeals. It requires a driver's license number or the last four digits of your Social Security.
3: Mail-in voting is the least secure form of voting we have in this country. The court upholding this requirement is tremendously important.
1: Josh Finley with the Texas Public Policy Foundation says this should be the model for other states when they seek to secure elections. In addition to the number verification, the law also imposed through new rules on those assisting voters as a way to crack down on voter intimidation. And a second lawsuit has been filed against the Trump administration to halt border security-related construction by Homeland Security in Big Bend National Park, filed by the tribal nonprofit People of La Junta for Preservation. The lawsuit asks a federal judge to block construction, arguing that the project violates the Religious Freedom Restoration Act. State Senator Roland Gutierrez represents the area and is part of the legal team that filed the suit. He says physically altering, destroying, and blocking access to sacred ancestral ceremonial and burial sites is illegal.
4: We're here to say no. There's a process. There are laws in place. You just can't wave your magic wand and do whatever you want to do with our sacred areas.
1: Customs and Border Protection states the work they're doing involves road clearing, surveys, as well as vehicle barriers rather than a 30-foot border wall. Time now for a TSN business update brought to you by ASCO Equipment. Futures are mixed ahead of a big week for major retailers as new questions emerge about the state of the U.S. consumer, a major engine powering the American economy. The S&P 500 edged 0.1% higher, while the Dow Jones Industrial Average futures slipped 0.2%. NASDAQ futures gained 0.5%. U.S. stocks hit an all-time high last week despite some recent downbeat data about jobs and most notably last week, retail spending. Americans unexpectedly pulled back on retail spending in July by the biggest amount in more than a year. Walmart and Target both post second quarter earnings this week, Target surging under new CEO Michael Kodelic. This is TSN News.
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1: Mideast negotiator and Trump's son-in-law Jared Kushner has wrapped up an hours-long meeting with Israel's prime minister days after Benjamin Netanyahu rejected the new U.S.-backed roadmap on the Gaza ceasefire. President Trump has ordered the Pentagon to scale back annual joint military exercises with South Korea. He explained the decision by saying South Korea declined to help him with the denuclearization of Iran, and he cited his good relationship with North Korea's leader. Hurricane Lala has weakened to a tropical storm after raking skiing Hawaii without making landfall. But authorities say it has damaged bridges and swept about 100 homes off their foundations on the Big Island. The 60-day deadline for an agreement to end the Iran war and resolve the dispute over its nuclear program is expiring. An interim agreement reached in June has collapsed, and Washington and Tehran are even further apart than they were then. I'm Tristan Ryans. I want to thank you for listening to TSN News.

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2: Thank you so much, Alicia. Starting off, it is a busy day here in Dallas on I-35 East, southbound at Walnut Hill Lane. There is an accident, leaving those two right lanes blocked. However, there is some stop traffic coming all the way from Valley View Lane, which is going to leave you with a 10-minute delay. Next up, in downtown Dallas on I-30 westbound, the off-ramp to southbound 75 Central Expressway has an accident, just leaving that off-ramp blocked. However, some stop-and-go traffic from Ferguson may trap you up with a 5-minute delay. And lastly, in Dallas on 183 eastbound at Mockingbird Lane, remember there is some road construction right there and that right lane is closed, but you will run into some stop-and-go traffic coming from Regal Road with a delay just about 5 minutes. I'm Trinity, and that was a quick look at the roads.
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0: the choir is singing the hymn to Apollo, one of the Homeric hymns, a collection of 33 anonymous ancient Greek hymns celebrating individual gods. It's thought to have been written in 522 BC. Apollo is the son of Zeus, god of the sun and light. His name was selected for NASA's third spaceflight program by then-manager Abe Silverstein because Apollo riding his chariot across the sun was appropriate to the grand scale of the proposed program. Grand scale indeed, incorporating President John Kennedy's stated goal of landing a man on the moon and returning him safely to the Earth. And though he would never see it, six Apollo missions would land astronauts on the moon, with 12 men walking on the lunar surface, and every one of them returning home safely. Get on the beat. Follow us on Facebook, Twitter, and Instagram at On the Soundbeat. 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I'm Brett Barry.
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2: Good morning, I'm Trinity. Here's a quick fill for your forecast. Starting off, unfortunately, we are looking at a heat advisory remaining in effect all the way until 8 o'clock this evening. That heat index value can get as hot as 107, with those temperatures rising to at least 105. Now, remember that those heat-related illnesses will occur if you are outside unprotected for more than 15 to 30 minutes at a time. Also, it is an air quality alert, so you can take ozone action today by maybe riding your bike, maybe going on a walk, or carpooling if you can. Besides that, looking at our forecast, it's sunny and hot with a high near 105. Now, tonight is going to be mostly clear with a low around 79, thankfully, but Tuesday it's going to be sunny and hot with a high near 105 once again, and on Tuesday night, mostly clear with the low around 80. Right now in Mesquite, it's pretty sunny skies and it's 89 degrees. I'm Trinity, and that was a quick fill for your forecast.

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1: KEOM Traffic, a courtesy of Total Traffic Network.
2: Well, thank you so much, Alicia. Starting off in Dallas on I-35 East, southbound at Walnut Lane, there is an accident leaving that right lane blocked with some stop traffic coming from Valley View Lane with a delay just over 5 minutes. And in Grand Prairie on 360 southbound before Post and Paddock Road, there is a slow-moving maintenance vehicle just leaving that left lane closed. And I'm not kidding, because I am Trinity with traffic. It's not me stopping this. It's the stop traffic from Trinity Boulevard. Now, there is going to be a delay about 5 minutes. And lastly, in downtown Dallas on I-30 westbound at 75 Central Expressway, there is an accident that has been cleared. And to wrap up this traffic, I do have a very, very special announcement. It's my dad's birthday, and I just want to say congratulations for turning 50. I mean, the big 5-0 is something to represent, but I do want to say I hope you're having fun in your nice little kiddie pool. This is the way you love me, and I love the way you love me, but here's Karen White, 19.

I'm Trinity Risper with KELM Local News. Starting off, a family-owned furniture store in Garland is closing after 103 years. It's Baker Main Street Furniture, and they started out as a hardware store in Wiley, where it opened in 1923. Now a Facebook post from the company says that they are having a final sale and getting ready to close because the current owner is retiring soon. The store's historic building on Main Street is now for sale. Next up, a memo from the Dallas City Council member Chad West, signed by four other council members, requests that City Council authorize a public hearing on potential changes to Dallas Development Code and regulation in relation to process of development of new data centers. The potential changes could amend regulations for communications exchange facilities or establish data centers as a new land use for its own regulations. Now, however, this memo is only asking for a public hearing and not to amend the development code at this time. Lastly, living comfortably in Texas is a little bit cheaper this year. According to a new study from Smart Assets, Texas is now only one of the six states where income needed for a comfortable lifestyle actually fell. Now, single adults in Texas only need $90,000 to cover basic needs, have fun, as well as have enough for savings. However, a separate city-by-city analysis highlights a big statewide divide. San Antonio ranks as the single most affordable major city in America at $83,000, while Dallas-Fort Worth suburbs like Frisco and Plano require over $109,000 a year. Well, I'm Trinity Risper, and this has been KELM Local News, brought to you by Gorilla Garage Door. It's now top of the hour and 90 degrees here in Mesquite.

0: That's the way I like it. Casey and the Sunshine Band, 1975. Let's see how the sun shines on these roads with Trinity.
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2: That's a good one, Alicia, but it is a busy day here in Dallas, so you may see that sunshine on those roads. Starting off on 183 eastbound at Mockingbird Lane, remember there is some road construction there leaving that right lane closed, but there is some stop and go traffic coming from Regal Road with a delay just at 5 minutes. Also in Dallas on I-35 east, southbound at Walnut Lane, there is an accident that has been cleared, thankfully. However, some stop-and-go traffic will hit you from Valley View Lane. And lastly, in downtown Dallas, some good news as well on I-30 westbound, 75 Central Expressway. The accident has been cleared and there is no delay. I'm Trinity, and that was a quick check on the roads.
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0: 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The city of Balch Springs is rolling out the red carpet for senior prom. 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
4: Good morning. You're probably thinking, wow, it's hot. Well, I mean, there's a pretty good explanation for that. We are looking at a heat advisory today, which means that heat index value can rise as high as 107, making those temperatures at 105 feel very warmer than what they actually are. This is going to be until 8 o'clock this evening, so you do want to make sure you're staying prepared for those heat-related illnesses that they can occur if you're staying outside for maybe more than 15 to 30 minutes unprotected and dehydrated. Besides that, there also is some ozone pollution. We do need to make sure we're taking ozone action today, which means that those simple things like riding your bikes, carpooling, or maybe even walking can get us in a safer environment. Right now, today, it is sunny and hot with a high near 105. However, that wind will blow around 5 miles per hour, maybe just enough to cool you down. And tonight is mostly clear with the low around 79, just in time for a nice little stroll. Right now in Mesquite, it's sunny skies and 90 degrees. I'm Trinity, and that was a quick fill for the forecast.

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2: TSN News, I'm Kristen Yates. Our top story, a Texas judge is being asked to decide who will make medical decisions for a baby born with a serious heart condition, his birth mother or his biological parents. Jim Ryan says the case illustrates the complexities of the burgeoning surrogacy industry.
3: Under the contract McKenna West signed, the California couple paying her would have the option to terminate the pregnancy if medical complications arose. But when the fetus was diagnosed with a serious heart condition, West flew to anti-abortion Texas and gave birth. So it's a fight between McKenna West and the baby's biological parents.
4: And of course, you now have the states getting involved as well.
3: ABC News legal contributor James Sample.
4: This is a jurisdictional morass with a child in the middle of it.
3: A Dallas court will take arguments next week.
2: Again, that's Jim Ryan reporting. Hayes County sheriffs are investigating the death of an inmate at the county jail. Deputies say that person was found unresponsive during a routine check around 3:30 Sunday morning. Staff performed CPR and called first responders, but the inmate was pronounced dead. The sheriff's office says the person was alone in the cell. Investigators do not suspect foul play. A preliminary investigation indicates the inmate died of natural causes. Officials say a check about 14 minutes earlier found the person appearing normal. Police in El Paso are searching for a man who broke into a tractor supply store, built a fort, and fell asleep. This happened August 9th, a little after 9 p.m. Police say the suspect wrecked about $3,500 worth of merchandise inside the store. He then built a fort, stole some drinks and snacks, and fell asleep where he lay. When employees opened the store the next morning and woke the suspect up, he ran off. The man is described as Hispanic in his late teens or early 20s, about 5'8". Police encourage anyone with a tip to call in to Crime Stoppers of El Paso. Well, the Dallas Cowboys make a big name signing, agreeing to a one-year deal with pass rusher and former Texas A&M standout Von Miller.
5: Von Miller's got him! Von Miller brings him down with a sack!
6: Von Miller's got 138 and a half career quarterback sacks, and he's one of the best locker room guys in the league. Miller's 37 years old. He spoke with the Big Three on the Nightcap Sports Talk show, telling them he'll have an impact on this defense, teaching the young Cowboys defensive players how to do their thing.
7: The type of knowledge of the game that I know, and to be able to get the guys to play around me to a level that they wouldn't normally play at. And that has nothing to do with the type of skill that I can bring on the football field. So being a great teammate, knowledge of the game, that's 10 to 13 plays a game, and then I can still walk into 8 to 10 sacks now.
6: Miller's also got his own podcast. He calls it Free Range because, after all, he does own a chicken farm. Russell Scott, TSN News.
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2: Hayden Panettiere, who soared to fame as a cheerleader with superpowers on the TV show Heroes, has died age 36. No cause of death has been released, though the star had been open about struggles with alcohol addiction and postpartum depression. A stalemate continues between the U.S. and Iran. President Trump claims there had been back-channel discussions with Iran's Revolutionary Guard, but

Tehran's foreign minister has denied that, and Iran continues patrols in the Strait of Hormuz. 15 people under age 24 were arrested over the weekend during a takeover on Long Island. It's the second such crackdown in a month. New research shows the beneficial relationship between teens struggling with anxiety and loving a dog. Companionship associated with more adaptive coping skills, problem solving, and positive thinking. I'm Kristen Yates, TSN News.

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2: Thank you, Isaac. We have a couple things in Dallas, starting off at I-83 eastbound at Mockingbird Lane. Road construction has the right lane closed, causing stop-and-go traffic from Regal Row. Then at 175 westbound at 2nd Avenue, road construction has the right lane closed. Finally, in Rowlett, I-30 eastbound between Dal Rock Road and Horizon Road, road construction has the right lane closed.
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0: Media Students on the Air at KEOM. 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
3: Good morning. It's hot outside, but how hot? We are looking at a heat advisory with that heat index getting as high as 107 today. Those temperatures do look like they can get as high as 105, however. Now, you do want to make sure you're watching out for those heat-related illnesses and staying hydrated, making sure you're not outside for more than 15 to 30 minutes at a time. We are also looking at an air quality alert, which just means that you need to take ozone action today, ride a bike, maybe carpool, or even go on a nice little walk today, so that way you're not contributing to the atmospheric conditions. Right now, it is sunny and hot with a high near 105 today, with those temperatures bottoming out at 79 towards tonight with mostly clear skies. On Tuesday, it's sunny and hot with a high near 105, and on Tuesday night, it's mostly clear with a low around 80. Now, I do have a funny joke for you, but it also is sunny. We're looking at that sunny sky stay in the sky today, but how is it being held up? Well, you know what? It's probably being held up by those sunbeams. Haha. Well, you know what? I'm Trinity, and that was a quick fill for the forecast.

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2: Thank you, Isaac. Seems like we have a couple things in Dallas today. Starting off at I-83 eastbound at Mockingbird Lane, road construction has the right lane closed, causing stop-and-go traffic from Regal Row. Then at 175 westbound at 2nd Avenue, road construction has the right lane closed. And finally, in Rowlett, I-30 eastbound between Dal Rock Road and Horizon Road, road construction has the right lane closed.
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0: I'm Trinity with KEOM Local News. For the second consecutive year, Mesquite ISD has earned an overall B rating in the 2025-2026 Texas Education Agency Accountability Rating. 24 Mesquite ISD campuses earned a combined 51 distinction designations for outstanding academic performances. Among this year's highlights, Vanguard High School earned a 7 available distinctions for the third year in a row. Across all grade levels, Mesquite ISD earned 17 distinctions in science, as well as the district completing the accountability information. You can view this on the Texas Education Agency online portal at txschools.gov. Next up, jalapenos still remain a hot topic. Whole Foods has announced that it's recalling dozens of items containing jalapenos in 12 states. The recall affects stores in Texas, Oklahoma, Louisiana, as well as Arkansas, along with the northern states, including Wisconsin, as well as Michigan. The recall comes just days after Taylor Farms announced that they would be voluntarily recalling its products that include jalapenos, which were also sold at Target, Kroger, as well as Walmart and Trader Joe's in 26 states. Now, no illnesses have been reported in connection with the Whole Food products. However, a full list of recalled items will be available on the FDA's website. Lastly, is it hot enough for you yet? There is something to look forward to. We may be able to get some cool and rain winter than average. Now, this is thanks to the strengthening of El Nino's weather pattern, and that's according to the data as the National Oceanic and Atmospheric Administration puts out the data. Now, this was a chance for a very strong El Nino to fall this winter at over 90%. I'm Trinity, and this has been KEOM Local News, brought to you by Hatash Brick Sales. It is now top of the hour and 94 degrees here in Mesquite.
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2: We'll sing a song indeed. You may be behind that wheel stuck in traffic. Starting off in Dallas on 635 LBJ Freeway, eastbound at Park Central Drive, there is an accident leaving those two left lanes blocked with some stop traffic coming from Montfort Drive, and that delay is just at 10 minutes. In Dallas on 183 eastbound at Mockingbird Lane, there's road construction just leaving that right lane closed. However, some stop-and-go traffic will hit you from Regal Row with a delay under 5 minutes. And lastly, a quick update on that road construction there in Rowlett on I-30 eastbound between Dal Rock Road and Horizon Road. There is a small delay, so you do want to make sure you're proceeding with caution and staying clear of that right lane. I'm Trinity, and that was a quick look on the roads.
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Please make sure that you take your heat precautions, as we really don't have any relief in sight anytime soon. Here's a look at your KEOM weather forecast on this Monday. Sunny skies today, highs right around 105. Southwest winds blowing very lightly, only about 5 miles per hour. We do have a heat advisory and an air quality alert today as well. Overnight tonight, mostly clear skies, overnight lows near 80, and then even hotter as we head into Tuesday and Wednesday with highs right around 105 to 106, and the triple digits keep coming throughout the rest of the week. You can log on to our 88.5 KEOM Facebook page to check out the rest of your 7-day forecast, but we do, however, have a slight, and I mean very slight, chance of some showers, but mainly along the Red River today. In the KEOM Weather Center, I'm meteorologist Copeland Wright. 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

0: TSN News, I'm Kristen Yates. Our top story, the city of East Bernard, southwest of Houston, is mourning the deaths of its athletic director and head football coach, Jeremy Jenkins, as well as his wife, Brandy, following a crash over the weekend.
1: The crash happened Saturday night on Texas State Highway 60 near West Bernard Creek between Hungerford and East Bernard. Authorities say it involved an 18-wheeler and a passenger vehicle. The cause remains under investigation, and officials have not said whether anyone else was hurt. Jeremy Jenkins was preparing for his third season leading the Brahmas. He posted a 20-7 record in two seasons, including last year's Class 3A Division II semifinal run. Brandy Jenkins recently began teaching at East Bernard Junior High. The couple leaves behind three sons. Steve Randall, TSN News.
0: An official cause of death ruled for an Ironman triathlete who died during competition near Houston earlier this year. The autopsy report for 38-year-old Mara Flavia Araujo confirms her death was an accidental drowning. The Brazilian native had come to the Ironman Texas in the Woodlands back in April. Araujo had begun the swim portion of the race early that morning, but less than an hour later, she became submerged. Around mid-morning the same day, her body was recovered. The autopsy also noted Araujo had a slightly enlarged heart and a minor abnormality in an artery. Neither would typically cause concern, though the medical examiner noted they could become greater problems during intense exercise. One of the candidates in Texas's hotly contested Senate race is told to give money back. Reports indicate that James Tallarico's campaign is refunding over $1 million in excess contributions. According to federal regulators, over 100 regular donors have exceeded legal donation limits. An individual can give no more than $3,500 to a candidate per election cycle. From the online newsroom notice, Tallarico's campaign has received a warning every quarter about accepting donations beyond the legal limit. Already, more than $800,000 has been refunded to Tallarico donors. Elon Musk's city of Starbase is apparently considering an expansion. The South Texas city, barely a year old, has asked residents to consider annexing 7,100 acres of surrounding land, including state and private property. Starbase says a possible annexation would allow for more efficient coordination with state and federal organizations. According to NPR, the city has until August 18th to hear back from people who could be affected by an annexation plan. This is TSN News.
2: Teacher Lauren Johnson returned all the graded essays but one. He believed that one student was capable of more.
3: I don't believe taking the middle of the road is your philosophy. This time, write something you really believe.
2: The student wrote a new one about excellence. Instead of just grading an essay, Mr. Johnson changed a life. I am that student. I became a writer, and I wrote this to thank him.
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0: Fans of legendary rapper Tupac Shakur are at a Las Vegas courthouse for opening statements in the trial of Dwayne Keith D. Davis. He is accused of orchestrating the killing 30 years ago. A hearing happening today related to Nick Reiner, accused of stabbing his parents, Hollywood director Rob Reiner and Michelle Singer Reiner, to death last December. Reiner is fighting for access to his trust fund to pay for his legal fees. It's been 60 days since the U.S. and Iran signed a memorandum of understanding billed as the first step to wind down the war, but no progress has been made, with both sides trading attacks on the other in recent weeks. And a new website called HaveIBeenFlocked.com lets drivers check if their license plate has been searched in the Flock camera database. I'm Kristen Yates, TSN News.

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2: Dangerous heat remains in the forecast, so if you are working outdoors, please make sure that you take your heat precautions, as we really don't have any relief in sight anytime soon. Here's a look at your KEOM weather forecast on this Monday. Sunny skies.

Guys, today, highs right around 105. Southwest winds blowing very lightly, only about 5 miles per hour. We do have a heat advisory and an air quality alert today as well. Overnight tonight, mostly clear skies, overnight lows near 80, and then even hotter as we head into Tuesday and Wednesday with highs right around 105 to 106. And the triple digits keep coming throughout the rest of the week. You can log on to our 88.5 KELM Facebook page to check out the rest of your 7-day forecast. But we do, however, have a slight, and I mean very slight, chance of some showers, but mainly along the Red River today. In the KEOM Weather Center, I'm meteorologist Copeland Wright. 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
1: I was 11 years old at my first national championships. I fell I don't know how many times.
2: Michelle Kwan is the most decorated figure skater in U.S. history.
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2: 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The city of Balch Springs is rolling out the red carpet for Senior Prom. Not that Senior Prom. No, it's anyone who is at least 50 years old. That kind of Senior Prom. They're going to have an evening full of fun planned at the Civic Center coming up this Friday, including a three-course meal, a live DJ, dancing, photo ops, and an hour of bingo with great prizes. Tickets are only $15 and only on sale through the end of today. The annual Addressing Mesquite Day is scheduled for Saturday, October 3rd, and volunteer registration is now open. Groups and organizations will be assigned a house or yard project to assist a local resident that is in need. You can sign up through this Friday. And lastly, you still have a chance to enjoy a night of music in downtown Mesquite. The Off the Rails Concert Series is every Saturday night through August. That's still going on in conjunction with the Downtown Mesquite Market. The next concert will be this Saturday, August 22nd, featuring Alpha Dogs, Dallas's premier power pop trio. Along with their mix of classic rock, R&B, and roots music, should be a good time. They're going to be performing at Front Street Station from 7 till 9. And of course, it's free to attend, but you might want to bring your own chair. You can find details for this and other things going on in the community on the KEOM Community Calendar on our website, keom.fm. For the Community Calendar, I'm Chris Frazee.
3: Dangerous heat remains in the forecast, so if you are working outdoors, please make sure that you take your heat precautions, as we really don't have any relief in sight anytime soon. Here's a look at your KEOM weather forecast on this Monday. Sunny skies today, highs right around 105, southwest winds blowing very lightly, only about 5 miles per hour. We do have a heat advisory and an air quality alert today as well. Overnight tonight, mostly clear skies, overnight lows near 80, and then even hotter as we head into Tuesday and Wednesday with highs right around 105 to 106, and the triple digits keep coming throughout the rest of the week. You can log on to our 88.5 KEOM Facebook page to check out the rest of your 7-day forecast, but we do, however, have a slight, and I mean very slight, chance of some showers, but mainly along the Red River today. In the KEOM Weather Center, I'm meteorologist Copeland Wright. 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

0: KSN News. Good morning. I'm Steve Randall. East Bedard ISD is mourning the deaths of athletic director and head football coach Jeremy Jenkins and his wife Brandy in a weekend crash. Authorities say an 18-wheeler and a passenger vehicle collided Saturday night on Texas Highway 60 near West Bedard Creek between Hungerford and East Bedard. The cause is under investigation. Coach Jenkins was entering his third season leading the Brahmas after a 20-7 record in 2 years. Brandy recently began teaching at East Bedard Junior High School. They leave behind three sons. In other news, one of the candidates in Texas's hotly contested Senate race is told to give some money back.
1: Reports indicate that James Tallarico's campaign is refunding over $1 million in excess contributions. According to federal regulators, over 100 regular donors have exceeded legal donation limits. An individual can give no more than $3,500 to a candidate per election cycle. According to the online newsroom Notice, Tallarico's campaign has received a warning every quarter about accepting donations beyond the legal limit. Already, more than $800,000 has been refunded to Tallarico donors. I'm Kristen Yates, TSN News.
0: Meanwhile, the protests continue at Big Bend National Park, where the Department of Homeland Security continues construction, but claims they're not building a border wall at all. TSN's Chris Fox has more on the lawsuit.
2: Local groups continue to rally and hold petition drives to stop Homeland Security from placing razor wire and building vehicle barriers and patrol roads in the Big Bend National Park. The tribal nonprofit People of the La Junta for Preservation filed a lawsuit Friday, asking a federal judge to block border wall-related construction in the national park. State Senator Roland Gutierrez represents the area and is part of their legal team.
3: Department of Homeland Security doesn't actually, in our opinion, have control or have the authority to do this. Because parks were given to the Department of the Interior. And that's why this case is different from every other border wall case.
2: In Austin, Chris Fox, TSN News.
0: And finally, the class of 2030 spent this weekend moving into SMU. And today they're going to attend the opening convocation. This is SMU's biggest ever freshman class with more than 1,800 new students. Executive VP and Provost Rochelle Mercy says classes don't start for another week, but moving in early can help freshmen feel more at home.
4: It's really about them getting involved, them trying new things, and getting them involved in the activities that really suit them. And then we're going to have our first home football game, and we love to see everyone out for that.
0: They'll also be chasing 80 different degrees, and this is the first class where the students can get a Bachelor of Arts in Game Development. This is the Texas State Network. 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
5: Imagine a disease that affects more than 10 million Americans, more than AIDS, Parkinson's, ALS, MS, and muscular dystrophy combined. Yet few know its name. Some years ago, my mom was diagnosed with breast cancer, and after surgery, she developed lymphedema, LE, a cruel and chronic disease affecting 10 million Americans that occurs when the lymphatic system is compromised, leaving one with a lifetime of severe swelling and pain. What we found out later is its severity might have been lessened or possibly even prevented if only we were better informed. 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
0: Communities all across Indiana are still cleaning up after deadly storms tore through the state. Seven people died, including a four-year-old boy. A stalemate continues between the U.S. and Iran. President Trump says there have been back-channel discussions with Iran's Revolutionary Guard. Iran's foreign minister denies that claim. Iranian forces are still patrolling the Strait of Hormuz. Hayden Panettiere has died at the age of 36. The actress rose to fame as a cheerleader with the superpowers on the television series Heroes. No cause of death has been released. Panettiere had spoken openly about her struggles with alcohol addiction and postpartum depression. 15 people under the age of 24 were arrested over the weekend during a vehicle takeover on Long Island. It's the second such crackdown in a month. And new research finds a beneficial link between teens dealing with anxiety and owning a dog. That companionship will give you better coping skills. I'm Steve Randall, TSN News.

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0: 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It's proof that ordinary people can turn a flash of inspiration into lasting success. All it takes is an idea and the courage to pursue it.
1: Dangerous heat remains in the forecast, so if you are working outdoors, please make sure that you take your heat precautions, as we really don't have any relief in sight anytime soon. Here's a look at your KEOM weather forecast on this Monday. Sunny skies today, highs right around 105. Southwest winds blowing very lightly, only about 5 miles per hour. We do have a heat advisory and an air quality alert today as well. Overnight tonight, mostly clear skies, overnight lows near 80, and then even hotter as we head into Tuesday and Wednesday with highs right around 105 to 106, and the triple digits keep coming throughout the rest of the week. You can log on to our 88.5 KEOM Facebook page to check out the rest of your 7-day forecast, but we do, however, have a slight, and I mean very slight, chance of some showers, but mainly along the Red River today. In the KEOM Weather Center, I'm meteorologist Copeland Wright. 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
1: He was just a teenager when his father died in a robbery. He laid awake one night and imagined a place where good would always defeat evil. 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Through his loss, Jerry Siegel imagined a new hero. 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
1: TSN News, I'm David Rankin. Most of the state hasn't seen much action in the skies lately, but that's not the case in the northwestern part of the panhandle. National Weather Service says there is more severe weather on the way along the I-40 corridor this afternoon. Small chance of half-inch hail, wind gusts up to 70 miles an hour, and a small risk of an isolated tornado. West Texas could see heavy rain and possible flash flooding. That's according to the National Weather Service office in El Paso. Another busy weekend for wildfires.
2: Since Friday, Texas A&M Forest Service received 38 requests for assistance on wildfires burning 5,684.9 acres across the state.
1: That's a Forest Service spokesperson, Laura Stevens. She says this could be another week with lower humidity and triple-digit temps expected in the northern half of the state and along the lower Gulf Coast. Two wildfires still burning near Abilene, but they're about 85% contained. Panhandle man gets 15 years in federal prison on a child porn case. Robbie Mason used to teach in the Dumas ISD. He pleads guilty to child porn. He admitted he used social media to send the material to another user. Cops found 57 video files, 70 child porn photos on his devices. He has to pay a fine also, as well as the lifetime of supervised release after he gets out after 15 years. Cops in San Antonio investigating an officer-involved shooting overnight on the northwest side.
3: SAPD was called out just before midnight to a home on Springfront Drive near Babcock Road. When cops arrived, the man greeted officers at the door with his girlfriend and began walking to the back of the house where he had reported someone with a gun. That's when the man produced two kitchen knives and began to attack the officers. The man refused to obey commands to drop his weapons and was shot several times by one officer. The man was pronounced dead. Police say he may have been having a mental health episode. No names were released. Eric Lycum, TSN News.
1: May not feel like it now, but fall isn't too far away, and with September comes the West Texas Fair and Rodeo. It's held at the Taylor County Expo Center in Abilene. Their GM, Rochelle Johnson, says they're already looking forward to a couple of new things.
4: We try to have a little different entertainment every night, and then we've just got some specialty acts coming in. I've got a laser show that will open up the PRCA Rodeo and the College Rodeo each night, but we'll also have a laser show on Sunday and Monday when we don't have a rodeo going on.
1: And the Lone Star College Rodeo, a new addition to the West Texas Fair and Rodeo. It runs from September 10th through the 12th. Texas pretty much in the Stone Age when it comes to equal rights for women. New study from Wallet Hub shows Texas as the third worst state in the country for women's equality. Texas scores a 42 on a scale of 1 to 100. Only Utah and Oklahoma have worse numbers. This is TSN News.
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1: The peace talks continue between Israel and Hamas. Jared Kushner met with Israel's Prime Minister Benjamin Netanyahu after he met with Hamas leadership. We're almost at the end of the 60-day deadline for some kind of peace deal with Iran. President loses another round in the Supreme Court in the sex assault ruling against him from E. Jean Carroll. Today is the first day in a trial that involves Tupac Shakur's killing. Dwayne Davis, the first person charged with the death after 30 years. The weather and nasty storms that drowned Indiana headed to Ohio, West Virginia, and Kentucky. This week, Meta faces trial in California over how dangerous social media are to kids. This is the biggest lawsuit against Facebook and Instagram's parent company. U.S. lifting restrictions on avocados from Mexico. They stopped during the Salmonella outbreak. And Hollywood mourns the death of Hayden Panettiere, who died Sunday at the age of 36. Some question about whether there's an overdose. I'm David Rankin, TSN News.

0: classic hits bring back classic memories on 88.5 KEOM. Historic Mesquite is honoring America's 250th with their Threads of Memory exhibit. 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This is a free event to the public, and if you want to get more details, you can find a link on our KEOM community calendar on our website, keom.fm.
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2: Dangerous heat remains in the forecast, so if you are working outdoors, please make sure that you take your heat precautions, as we really don't have any relief in sight anytime soon. Here's a look at your KEOM weather forecast on this Monday. Sunny skies today, highs right around 105. Southwest winds blowing very lightly, only about 5 miles per hour. We do have a heat advisory and an air quality alert today as well. Overnight tonight, mostly clear skies, overnight lows near 80, and then even hotter as we head into Tuesday and Wednesday with highs right around 105 to 106, and the triple digits keep coming throughout the rest of the week. You can log on to our 88.5 KEOM Facebook page to check out the rest of your 7-day forecast, but we do, however, have a slight, and I mean very slight, chance of some showers, but mainly along the Red River today. In the KEOM Weather Center, I'm meteorologist Copeland Wright. 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

0: 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Mesquite ISD invites area realtors to sign up for their Realtor Connection email list. They know that realtors are one of the first points of contact for the families who are considering moving to the community. This email list will help them be informed about the many opportunities in Mesquite ISD, district achievements, and other district news, as well as invites to their realtor events throughout the year. There is a link to sign up, along with other information for realtors, on Mesquite ISD's website. We'll have a link for you on our community calendar as well. That's KEOM.FM.
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2: Now, the Success Journal. 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
3: A man named Etienne was an accountant. He knew a lot about saving cash. Some said he was a bit too tight with money, but Etienne didn't mind the comments. He knew a tight budget gave him a financial edge and allowed him to draw a decent salary. Etienne also had a hobby, drawing pictures of friends. His specialty was something he called shadow portraits, solid black outlines that showed a person's profile. He told everyone he liked shadow portraits so much because they were so cheap to

0: KSN News. Good afternoon. I'm Steve Randall. We hear a lot of debate about flock cameras and automated license plate readers, and now we have technology that's being credited with saving a missing child out of Sabine County this weekend.
1: Sabine County is just east of Lufkin. Authorities there were notified early Sunday of a missing child, and that led to a multi-agency dragnet. It included officers from both Texas and Louisiana. Beaumont's KFDM television reporting that flock cameras and license plate readers led authorities to intercept a car and rescue that child just before the car reached the Louisiana-Mississippi state line. 60-year-old Roger Smith of Pineland, Texas, was arrested. The child safely returned to her parents here in Texas. Russell Scott, TSN News.
0: In other news, Governor Abbott's calling for a federal investigation into religious accommodations at DFW International Airport and also Houston's Bush Intercontinental Airport. The governor is saying airport-operated Islamic foot washing stations may violate state and federal laws that prohibit religious discrimination at government-owned facilities. The governor has also directed state agencies to review airport grant funding. While DFW recently abandoned plans to expand the facilities, existing stations remain in operation at both airports. Meanwhile, it was another busy weekend for wildfires here in Texas.
2: Since Friday, Texas A&M Forest Service received 38 requests for assistance on wildfires burning 5,684.9 acres across the state.
0: Forest Service spokesperson Laura Stevens says this could be another week with lower humidity and triple-digit temperatures expected in the northern half of the state and along the lower Gulf Coast. Two wildfires are still burning, are both near Abilene, and both are more than 85% contained. All Dallas aquatic facilities are going to be closed today as part of the city's effort to close a $30 million budget shortfall.
3: All Dallas aquatic facilities are closed today as the city implements mandatory furlough days for some city employees to help with the shortfall. This means all aquatic centers, the Bahama Beach Water Park, community pools, and all spray grounds are closed. Officials say it also includes the Bachman Indoor Pool and Dallas ISD Partnership Program. They also say they chose to move their scheduled closure from July 10th to today to minimize the impacts on people during the hot, busy summer season. All facilities will reopen on Tuesday. Emily Capetillo, TSN News.
0: And Bucky's is expanding again after opening its first Arkansas store this morning in Benton. Comes just 5 days after they opened a store in San Marcos, 2 months after launching one in Arizona. With the Benton opening, the Texas-based chain now has 58 stores all across the country. Yeah, I need some nuggets. This is TSN News.
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0: Deadline to end the Iran war and resolve the nuclear dispute is expiring. The June interim agreement has collapsed. Washington and Tehran even farther apart than before. A marathon meeting between Jared Kushner and Israeli Prime Minister Benjamin Netanyahu left the fate of the Gaza ceasefire unclear. The Trump administration is temporarily pausing construction of a controversial border project in Big Bend National Park, while the head of the agency tasked with building the wall visits Texas for an on-the-ground evaluation. Opening statements have begun in Las Vegas in the trial of a man accused of orchestrating the killing of Tupac Shakur. Prosecutors told juries that Dwayne Caffett D. Davis is the one person who had a hard time being silent. And actress Hayden Panettiere has died at 36. Police say she was found unresponsive in South Carolina. I'm Steve Randall, TSN News.

0: 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Enjoy a night of music in downtown Mesquite. The Off the Rails concert series is every Saturday night through August in conjunction with the downtown Mesquite Market. 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
2: Hello and welcome to the August 17th edition of KEOM Sports Page. I'm your host, Ryan Castle. The Rangers dropped the series finale 5-2 to the Athletics, despite Jake Berger going 3-for-4 with a home run and two runs batted in. Texas jumped ahead twice, but Lawrence Butler's two-run shot in the second would put Oakland in front, and Zach Geloff's 403-foot homer in the seventh off of Jacob Junis proved to be the go-ahead blow. Tommy White added his first career homer in the eighth, while Jacob Lopez held the Rangers to two runs over six innings. Texas is off Monday, now three games under 500. They will open a three-game series with the Washington Nationals on Tuesday. Cal Quantrill will face off against the Nats' Jackson Kent. The Dallas Cowboys are bringing home veteran pass rusher Von Miller, agreeing to a one-year deal with the 37-year-old DeSoto and Texas A&M product. Miller is entering his 15th NFL season. He has 138.5 career sacks. That's more than any active player. He had 9 sacks last season with Washington. That was his highest total since 2021. He will join a Cowboys pass rush rotation that includes Rashawn Gary, Donovan Isaac, and first-round pick Malachi Lawrence. Miller expected to provide both production and veteran leadership to that group. Miller is an 8-time Pro Bowler, 7-time first or second team All-Pro, and also a 2-time Super Bowl champion, including Super Bowl 50 MVP honors with Denver. The signing comes after Dallas recently extended defensive tackle Quinnen Williams on a 3-year, $105.9 million deal as the Cowboys continue adding significant pieces to what should be a much improved defense. Scottie Scheffler put it into nearly 7 months without a PGA Tour victory in dominant fashion, closing with a 4-under 66, an 8-shot win at the FedEx St. Jude Championship in Memphis. That's the largest margin at TPC Southwind in 68 years. Scheffler finished at 17-under 263, with Dallas neighbor Siwoo Kim finishing in second. The victory marked the 21st of Scheffler's career, his 11th straight win, when holding a 54-hole lead. Scheffler also earned $3.6 million and clinched an additional $23 million FedEx Cup bonus for entering next week's BMW Championship at number one. The win comes after 5 runner-up finishes over the past 7 months and puts Scheffler firmly in the mix for a 5th straight PGA Tour Player of the Year award. That's all for us on this Monday. We hope the week gets off to a great start for you right back here tomorrow at the same time and same place. And until then, I'm Ryan Castle for KEOM Sports.
3: Dangerous heat remains in the forecast, so if you are working outdoors, please make sure that you take your heat precautions, as we really don't have any relief in sight anytime soon. Here's a look at your KEOM weather forecast on this Monday. Sunny skies today, highs right around 105. Southwest winds blowing very lightly, only about 5 miles per hour. We do have a heat advisory and an air quality alert today as well. Overnight tonight, mostly clear skies, overnight lows near 80, and then even hotter as we head into Tuesday and Wednesday with highs right around 105 to 106, and the triple digits keep

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You can log on to our 88.5 KELM Facebook page to check out the rest of your 7-day forecast. But we do, however, have a slight, and I mean very slight, chance of some showers, but mainly along the Red River today. In the KELM Weather Center, I'm meteorologist Copeland Wright. 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

0: 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This year's Keep Mesquite Beautiful Butterfly Ball is coming up on Saturday, September 12th at the Mesquite Convention Center. 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
1: Stardate, August 17th. The universe consists of everything we can see, plus a whole lot more. All matter and energy, space, and time. It was born 13.8 billion years ago in the Big Bang. It's been expanding and changing ever since. We don't know how big it is. It might be infinite. We're not sure how it will end, and we don't even know what most of it is made of. Universe comes from a Latin word that means combined into one. It's been described as everything that is, that ever has been, and that ever will be. When the universe was born, it consisted almost entirely of hydrogen and helium, the simplest chemical elements. Some of those elements came together to make the first stars, which clumped together to form galaxies. As the first stars aged, they created heavier elements, which were incorporated into later stars. Some of those elements formed planets, and even the life on Earth. But most of the universe is hidden. About two-thirds of everything in the universe consists of dark energy. We don't know what it is, only that it's making the universe expand faster. About a quarter of the universe consists of dark matter. We don't know what it is either. Perhaps some type of exotic particle. Everything else, all the stars and galaxies and energy that we can see and experience, makes up just 5% of the universe. The bare tip of the cosmic iceberg. More tomorrow. Today's program was made possible by Mercer Caverns in Calaveras County in California's historic gold country. More information at mercercaverns.net. For the McDonald Observatory, I'm Billy Henry.

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1: TSN News. Good afternoon. I'm Steve Randall. You may want to check the salad dressing in your fridge. Another jalapeno-related recall is hitting Texas.
2: This time, it's Salada's jalapeno avocado dressing sold at HEB. The FDA says a supplier warned the company that diced jalapenos used in the dressing could be contaminated with salmonella. And this isn't an isolated recall. Jalapeno products ranging from salsa and guacamole to other dips have recently been pulled from store shelves. For the Salada dressing, check for a 12-ounce bottle with one of four November Best Buy dates. So far, no illnesses have been reported. Bree Alvarado, TSN News.
1: In other news, at least one person was hurt when a Union Pacific train struck a vehicle and derailed near the Oklahoma border Sunday morning. It happened at U.S. 377 and County Line at Church Road, just north of Collinsville in Grayson County. Part of a rail car landed in the roadway, forcing authorities to close both directions of the highway for several hours. Officials have not released the injured person's condition or explained how the vehicle entered the train's path. Meanwhile, one of the candidates in Texas's hotly contested Senate race is told to give some of the money back.
3: Reports indicate that James Tallarico's campaign is refunding over $1 million in excess contributions. According to federal regulators, over 100 regular donors have exceeded legal donation limits. An individual can give no more than $3,500 to a candidate per election cycle. According to the online newsroom Notice, Tallarico's campaign has received a warning every quarter about accepting donations beyond the legal limit. Already, more than $800,000 has been refunded to Tallarico donors. I'm Kristen Yates, TSN News.
1: And the Dallas Cowboys made a big-name signing. They've agreed to a one-year deal with a pass rusher and former Texas A&M standout, Von Miller.
4: Von Miller's got him! Von Miller brings him down with a sack!
5: Von Miller's got 138.5 career quarterback sacks, and he's one of the best locker room guys in the league. Miller's 37 years old. He spoke with the Big Three on the Nightcap Sports Talk show, telling them he'll have

0: have an impact on this defense, teaching the young Cowboys defensive players how to do their thing.
1: The type of knowledge of the game that I know, and to be able to get the guys to play around me to a level that they wouldn't normally play at. And that has nothing to do with the type of, you know, skill that I can bring on the football field. So being a great teammate, knowledge of the game, you know, that's 10 to 13 plays a game, and then I can still walk into 8 to 10 sacks now.
0: Miller's also got his own podcast. He calls it Free Range because, after all, he does own a chicken farm. Russell Scott, TSN News.
2: And a Gilmer man lost his job as a jailer in the Upshur County Jail. Cops arrested Braxton Patty on a DWI charge in the county Saturday night. He's out on a $1,500 bond. This is TSN News.
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2: Iran's 60-day ceasefire of the U.S. expires today with no peace agreement reached. Over the weekend, Tehran put a $30,000 bounty on the head of any American service member. Meanwhile, opening statements began in the Las Vegas trial of Dwayne Kefidi Davis, accused of masterminding the 1996 drive-by shooting that killed Tupac Shakur. Prosecutors are saying Davis ordered the ambush as part of a payback for beating of his nephew, Orlando Anderson. Another high-profile case, Nick Reiner, appeared in court seeking access to a trust fund created by his late parents. He's charged with killing him inside their home. Attorney General Todd Blanche warns the Trump administration is ready to take over its battle over state voter rolls of the Supreme Court, arguing federal oversight is essential. And on a brighter moment, President Trump recognized California lifeguard Ryder Williams, 10-year-old boy that he pulled from a rip during an Oval Office visit. I'm Steve Randall, TSN News.

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1: And here at 442, just one thing to tell you about in traffic, northbound Highway 121 at MacArthur Boulevard. A crash there has the two right lanes taken away. That's going to back you up about 10 minutes worth to Business 121. Coming up here in just a few minutes, we've got Soundbeat for today. And is there any relief from the heat? We'll find out.

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1: 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And you're on the Soundbeat.

0: The choir is singing the Hymn to Apollo, one of the Homeric hymns, a collection of 33 anonymous ancient Greek hymns celebrating individual gods. It's thought to have been written in 522 BC. Apollo is the son of Zeus, god of the sun and light. His name was selected for NASA's third spaceflight program by then-manager Abe Silverstein because Apollo riding his chariot across the sun was appropriate to the grand scale of the proposed program. Grand scale indeed, incorporating President John Kennedy's stated goal of landing a man on the moon and returning him safely to the Earth. And though he would never see it, six Apollo missions would land astronauts on the moon, with 12 men walking on the lunar surface, and every one of them returning home safely. Get on the beat. Follow us on Facebook, Twitter, and Instagram at On the Soundbeat. 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I'm Brett Berry. 88.5
1: KEOM. Heat advisory in effect for Mesquite until tomorrow at 12 noon. It's 103 degrees right now in Mesquite. Feels like 109. So find the shade, find some lemonade and a hat, and just cool off for a little bit.

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1: And here at 508 in Lewisville, the northbound side of the Sam Rayburn Tollway at MacArthur Boulevard. Look out for a crash there that's blocking things. It's backing things up an extra 5 minutes or so. Over in Forest Hill, the eastbound side of 20 at Mansfield Highway, a crash there has the right lane blocked. That's going to back you up about 25 minutes worth to Campus Drive. And finally, over in Coppell, on the eastbound side of 635 after Royal Lane, look out for a grass fire, and that's

0: Now here's a look at what's going on in and around the community on the Community Calendar on 88.5. The city of Balch Springs is rolling out the red carpet for senior prom. Not that senior prom. No, it's anyone who is at least 50 years old. That kind of senior prom. They're going to have an evening full of fun planned at the Civic Center coming up this Friday, including a three-course meal, a live DJ, dancing, photo ops, and an hour of bingo with great prizes. Tickets are only $15 and only on sale through the end of today. The annual Addressing Mesquite Day is scheduled for Saturday, October 3rd, and volunteer registration is now open. Groups and organizations will be assigned a house or yard project to assist a local resident that is in need. You can sign up through this Friday. And lastly, you still have a chance to enjoy a night of music in downtown Mesquite. The Off the Rails concert series is every Saturday night through August. That's still going on in conjunction with the downtown Mesquite Market. The next concert will be this Saturday, August 22nd, featuring Alpha Dogs, Dallas's premier power pop trio. Along with their mix of classic rock, R&B, and roots music, should be a good time. They're going to be performing at Front Street Station from 7 till 9. And of course, it's free to attend, but you might want to bring your own chair. You can find details for this and other things going on in the community on the KEOM Community Calendar on our website, keom.fm. For the Community Calendar, I'm Chris Frazee.
1: Hot and sunny. That's the story for the next pretty much 2 weeks. It's 104 right now. 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
1: TSN News. Good afternoon. I'm Steve Randall. During the World Cup, a multi-agency operation took place in North Texas targeting human traffickers, which officials now say led to dozens of arrests. Here's TSN's Emily Capitillo.
2: The operation brought together North Texas law enforcement agencies, the FBI, Secret Service, and nonprofits to target human traffickers and suspects trying to solicit minors for sex. Over the course of a 9-day period between June and July during the World Cup, 50 people were arrested and 45 victims, some minors, were rescued.
3: And to the survivors, you are not headlines. You are the reason we built this response, and you will have the support of my office and all the federal tools that are at my disposal to fight human traffickers and those who exploit our kids.
2: U.S. Attorney for the Northern District of Texas, Ryan Raybould, says multiple cases are under federal review. He says victims have been connected with the nonprofit Unbound Now, which is providing housing, transportation,

0: immigration counseling and other support services. Officials say while the operation may be over, their work is far from done. Emily Capatillo, TSN News.
1: In other news, East Bernard ISD is mourning the deaths of athletic director and head football coach Jeremy Jenkins and his wife Brandy in a weekend crash. Authorities say an 18-wheeler and a passenger vehicle collided Saturday night on Texas Highway 60 near West Bernard Creek between Hungerford and East Bernard. The cause is still under investigation by authorities. Jenkins was entering his third season and leading the Brahmas after a 20-7 record in 2 years. Brandy recently started teaching at East Bernard Junior High School. They leave behind 3 sons. Meanwhile, one of the candidates in Texas's hotly contested Senate race is told to give some money back.
2: Reports indicate that James Tallarico's campaign is refunding over $1 million in excess contributions. According to federal regulators, over 100 regular donors have exceeded legal donation limits. An individual can give no more than $3,500 to a candidate per election cycle. According to the online newsroom Notice, Tallarico's campaign has received a warning every quarter about accepting donations beyond the legal limit. Already, more than $800,000 has been refunded to Tallarico donors. I'm Kristen Yates, TSN News.
1: Well, the fight over a new data center along Highway 377 isn't cooling off anytime soon. The project is in Westlake, but Keller neighbors just across the city line are raising some of the biggest concerns.
3: Now, Keller leaders are talking with attorneys about possible legal action. Meanwhile, Westlake has called a special council meeting to vote on the project's development agreement. And city leaders are clearly expecting a crowd. With opposition still running high, Westlake says it's bringing in extra security for the meeting. Bri Alvarado, TSN News.
1: And Buc-ee's is officially in another state. It opened a store in Benton, Arkansas this morning. There you go. This is TSN News.
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1: And the president's son-in-law, Jared Kushner, has wrapped up an hours-long meeting with Israeli Prime Minister just days after Benjamin Netanyahu rejected the new U.S.-backed roadmap to the Gaza ceasefire. President Trump has ordered the Pentagon to scale back annual joint military exercises with South Korea. He explained the decision by saying South Korea had declined to help with denuclearization. Hurricane Lala has weakened to a tropical storm after raking Hawaii without making landfall. Authorities say it has damaged bridges and swept about 100 homes off their foundations on the Big Island. And the 60-day deadline for an agreement to end the Iran war and resolve the dispute over its nuclear program, it expired. An interim agreement reached in June has collapsed in Washington and Tehran are even further apart than they were then. I'm Steve Randall, TSN News.

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1: And at 542 in Dallas, northbound 75, right before Royal Lane, we've got about a 15-minute delay there because of a crash. The two right lanes are taken away, and you're backed up to Lover's Lane right now. Moving over to Euless, if you're on the westbound side of the Texpress toll lanes at American Boulevard, look out for a disabled vehicle that is going to block you at President George Bush Turnpike. That's where it's going to back you up towards. And then you have about a 10-minute delay.
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1: I was 11 years old at my first national championships. 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

heat continues. We are under a heat advisory until noon tomorrow. But you can expect those triple-digit temperatures to stick around for at least the next 2 weeks.

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1: Just one thing to tell you about right now, traffic-wise, it's in Euless. It's a pretty big one. Westbound Texas 183, the express toll between American Boulevard and North Main Street. Those express lanes are currently closed due to a stall. That's adding an extra 45 minutes to your delay and maybe a little superstition as well.

0: 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The annual Addressing Mesquite Day is scheduled for Saturday, October 3rd, and volunteer registration is open. 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
2: It's Time Rewind for August 17th. Mother Nature deals the Mississippi Delta a catastrophic blow on this day in 1969 as Hurricane Camille comes ashore near Bay St. Louis. It remains the third deadliest hurricane of all time behind the unnamed Labor Day storm of 1935 and Hurricane Katrina in 2005.
3: Here you are, Ricky.
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2: The world says goodbye to one of television's most beloved figures, actress Vivian Vance, who brought the character of Ethel Mertz to life on I Love Lucy.

0: dies on this day in 1979 after a bout with breast cancer. Vance was 70. With its musical tale of gangsters and guns, the British group Paper Lace reaches number one on Billboard's Hot 100 chart on this day in 1974.
1: Three Hollywood heavyweights were born on August 17th. Studio mogul Samuel Goldwyn and actress Robert De Niro and Sean Penn. That's Time Rewind. I'm David Mendel. 88.5
2: KELN. It's 104 degrees right now in Mesquite. We do have a heat advisory that stretches until noon tomorrow. Look for a low of 80 degrees overnight. High of 104 tomorrow, 102 on Wednesday, Thursday, and Friday. So make sure to, have plenty of shade available, water, and protect your plants and the pets and everything else.

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1: TSN News. Good evening. I'm Steve Randall. The Tarrant County Sheriff's Office, along with local, state, and federal law enforcement agencies, worked together in Operation Red Card during the World Cup. Officials say the operation targeted human traffickers and suspects who tried to solicit minors for sex.
2: The World Cup, as y'all know, brought millions of visitors to the DFW Metroplex. With crowds of that size, we knew that predators would try to exploit the moment. So the Tarrant County Human Trafficking Task Force, made up of more than 15 agencies and supported by dedicated nonprofits, built a coordinated response and stepped up.
1: The U.S. Attorney for the Northern District of Texas, Ryan Raybould, says the operation led to over 50 arrests and the rescue of 45 victims. He says the victims have been connected with local nonprofits, which provide support services like transportation, counseling, and housing. Raybould says just because the operation is over doesn't mean the work is. Meanwhile, we hear a lot of debate about flock cameras and automated license plate readers. Well, now that technology is being credited, it's saving a missing child out of Sabine County this weekend.
3: Sabine County is just east of Lufkin. Authorities there were notified early Sunday of a missing child, and that led to a multi-agency dragnet. It included officers from both Texas and Louisiana. Beaumont's KFDM television reporting that flock cameras and license plate readers led authorities to intercept a car and rescue that child just before the car reached the Louisiana-Mississippi state line. 60-year-old Roger Smith of Pineland, Texas, was arrested. The child safely returned to her parents here in Texas. Russell Scott, TSN News.
1: San Antonio police are investigating a fatal officer-involved shooting overnight on the northwest side.
4: SAPD was called out just before midnight to a home on Springfront Drive near Babcock Road. When cops arrived, the man greeted officers at the door with his girlfriend and began walking to the back of the house where he had reported someone with a gun. That's when the man produced two kitchen knives and began to attack the officers. The man refused to obey commands to drop his weapons and was shot several times by one officer. The man was pronounced dead. Police say he may have been having a mental health episode. No names were released. Eric Lycum, TSN News.
1: Well, the state of Tip Fair of Texas was listening. That's right. You spoke, and they listened. They're making changes after reviewing feedback from last year's season. They're lowering ticket prices. Kids get in for just $10 now. Carissa Condianas with the state fair says they're also reducing ticket prices after 5 for everybody. Admission's going to be $10 for everyone after 5, Monday through Thursday. The State Fair of Texas begins September 25th. This is TSN News.
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1: Memorandum of understanding between the U.S. and Iran expired today, with both sides still far from a peace agreement. President Trump said Iran should just go ahead and surrender and end the war. There's been no decision reached on whether Nick Reiner, accused of killing his parents, Rob and Michelle Reiner, can use the money that they set up in a million-dollar trust fund in his name. Opening statements are done and witnesses are called at the Las Vegas trial of a man accused of orchestrating the killing of Tupac Shakur in a drive-by shooting 30 years ago. Dwayne Davis is charged with the murder based on his statements in his memoir. 16-year-old lifeguard Ryder Williams and 10-year-old boy that he rescued from a rip current in California last month was recognized by President Trump in an Oval Office visit. And Attorney General Todd Blanche is warning the Trump administration is prepared to take its case over state voter rolls to the Supreme Court. I'm Steve Randall, TSN News.

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1: 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But there's another frontier, just as mysterious and a lot closer to home. Our oceans. 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Dive into Science and the Sea this weekend on KEOM, Saturday and Sunday mornings at 4:15 and 10:15, afternoons at 2:15, and evenings at 10:15.
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3: Down to 80 degrees overnight for our low. Up to 104 tomorrow, heat index of 110. Right now it's 104, feels like 110 in Mesquite.